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1: You wouldn't drink and drive, but did you know that being awake for 17 hours can have a similar impact on your driving as a blood alcohol content of 0.05? So remember to get a good night's sleep, take regular breaks, and don't trust your tired self. 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A message from the New South Wales Government.
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1: Good afternoon. Welcome to Voices at Alive here in Alive 90.5 FM. I'm Luisa Caroca, and today I'm delighted to welcome a remarkable artist whose music has crossed cultures and continents. Our guest is Muharrem Aslam, an international acclaimed Turkish vocalist, baklama virtuoso, composer, songwriter, multi-instrumentalist, arranger, and music therapist. Originally from Turkey and now based in Sydney. Over the years, he has released numerous albums, developed his own innovation baklama technique known as Fortomolo, and has worked with musicians from around the world. Today, we'll discover the man behind the music, his incredible journey from a small village in Turkey to Australia, and what continues to inspire him, his creative work. Good morning, Muharrem. How are you?
2: Good morning, Luis. Thank you. Thanks for having me here.
1: It's lovely to have you in the studios and get to know you. And yes, and I have to say to Camilo Piovesan, thank you so much for introducing me to Muharrem. I think it was very lovely of you. I guess that's what it means to work as a community.
2: Actually, yeah. Hello, Camilo Piovesan. He's an amazing friend.
1: Yeah, Justin. He is.
2: And yeah, that's he created this opportunity. Really, I'm so happy to be here.
1: Thank you.
2: Your program, because it's amazing. Thank you so much.
1: Well, your musical journey began when you were just a child. Looking back, what first made you fall in love with the baklama?
2: Actually, my dad brought me a baklama when I was six, but I didn't interested in playing or singing until I was 12. Then at the age of 12, because my father really wants me to sing and play the baklama, that's why I started at the age of 12 to make my dad happy. Then since then, I'm just playing, and I love doing music, composing, creating and playing the baklama and any kind of music.
1: Although you study engineering at university, music remained your true calling. Was there ever a moment when you had to choose between a conventional career and becoming a full-time musician?
2: Yes, exactly. Just that was really because at the time, my dad also wants me to be an engineer. So everything is around my dad.
1: Parents.
2: Because, music is just in the other hand, and engineering is like more safe. That's why I just, I went to study at engineering, but my passion was music all the time. Then I chose music, basically, because music is something you can't get rid of easily.
1: That's right.
2: Yeah. So I kept on going, doing more music.
1: You lived in Turkey, Australia and England. How has each country shaped your identity as an artist?
2: A lot of experience, because each country's cultural differences and the backgrounds and the musician differences, musicians' backgrounds, because I collaborated with many musicians in every country, in UK, in England, in Turkey, and which is I grew up with. Especially in Australia, I study at University of New South Wales and I did my master degree. So I learned a lot of from others. It shaped my music and expanded experience. A lot of experience I gained during this.
1: That's lovely. So do you think that you will be ready to play us a song?
2: Well, I can do live if you like.
1: Yes, please.
2: With my baklama.
1: That'd be nice. Yes, so I just, welcome you to get your instrument and do this amazing performance for us live.
2: Okay, I'm going to sing one of my famous one.
1: Yes.
2: Ben gönlümü sana verdim.
1: Okay.
2: Yeah.
1: Well, there you are. While he's getting ready with his, it's a beautiful instrument. I'll make sure that I do take a photo of it afterwards, and I'll share this with the audience on social media. Thank you so much.

0: Beautiful. Wow.
1: Thank
0: Would you,
1: you
0: be able to tell us what's the meaning of the song?
1: This is about love. It's about separated love and longing, about yearning and to of loved one. I did when I was my homeland in Turkey. There's a big majestic mountains. I just composed by looking that mountain and thinking about the past and a lot of
0: Beautiful.
1: Emotional things in it.
0: Yeah, very nice. Is,
1: yeah.
0: Very, very nice. So we're going
1: so
0: to a
1: much.
0: Break and we're coming back.
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1: And we are back here with Muharrem in Alive 90.5 FM at Voices That Alive. My next question to you, Muharrem, is your music combine tradition with innovation. How do you honor centuries old Anatolian music while still creating something new?
2: Yeah, because I grew up there. That's why I grew up with the original traditional music, and I started and I just learned I was playing. I always was thinking about how can I add something on top of this? What can I do? What can be done for innovation? Or I can go beyond without damaging culture. For me, it's the culture like a river. You can go in and you can let you go, and you can let that culture change you. By this way, you don't lose your culture, but you are adding on top of that. This is very hard things, but I'm still trying. So far, I created some good innovative things, and hopefully I'm going to continue doing this.
1: Good. Many people know Bengolumu's Dana Bedem. Were you surprised when the song became a digital success years after it was first released?
2: Oh, yes, of course. I was so surprised and I was so, so happy. And thank you for all good feedbacks, amazing feedbacks. I'm so lucky, I think, because everything went organically. I released in 2011 and I waited until 2017. Until 2017, no one was listening my music. And all of a sudden in 2017, just someone started listening to it and spread it around. And just it went to millions and still is going. This is so amazing. And I'm so happy about this.
1: That's awesome. You created the Fotomolo technique. How did that idea come about? And what does it allow the Baglama to express that wasn't possible before?
2: Yeah, that's a very good question. Thank you for asking this. So Fortemolo is like I was searching all the time for the innovation on the Baglama. And in 2020, I was on my honors year at University of New South Wales. And I did my honors thesis. And my supervisor was Monalat Moro. I was looking some boundaries beyond the boundaries, and I invented this on the Baglama, this playing technique, and I wrote on my thesis. Everything is just explained how I created and how it's going to be beyond, and I created five sweet songs for this, for innovative. It's covering only not Fortemolo. Fortemolo is only one of them. There are more innovative etude style songs in that thesis. And then I did an album, 10 songs album about Fortemolo. Only I'm playing with Fortemolo technique and singing.
1: Beautiful. You created, you also, music therapy is another important part of your life. Tell us a little bit about that. Music therapy.
2: Music therapy, yeah. That's also, I'm a registered music therapist. So I did my master's degree. So in terms of if you become a music therapist in Australia, you have to graduate from, you have to do master's degree at Western Sydney University or in Melbourne University. Only there are two unis and there are master's degree on it. So I just, because when I first learned about music therapy, that's something I want to do. Because it's connected to music. It's different than music. Then it's very connected. Then I went and I did 2 years intense master's degree there. And then I just registered to Australian Music Therapy Association. And now I'm a registered music therapist. And I'm very so happy about music therapy.
1: So how can we find you as a musician, therapy musician? So a lot of people are looking for that sometimes, especially when they do events.
2: Exactly.
1: So how can we find you?
2: I have socials actually, Instagram, Facebook, and I have websites. They can reach me out from my website. If they type my name, Muharrem Aslan, And everything is in the website. They can reach me out either for music therapy as a music therapist or either for performances. They can reach me out easily, I think, in these days.
1: Great. Now, this question is kind of like a question that we have to ask to all the musicians. Yeah. Artificial intelligence is becoming part of music production. Do you see AI as an opportunity, a threat, or simple another creative tool for artists?
2: To be honest, in music, no. For music, no. For others, I don't. I'm living for other professions.
1: Not for you.
2: They can, but for music, I don't accept AI because for my songs, for my albums, I do everything. I do arrangement, mixing, mastering. I playing all the instruments, bağlama, piano, classical guitar, and everything is real in my albums. And it's going to be like this. I have that ability, of course, after a lot of years experience and studying. If you ask me if someone doing music on AI, they are not a musician. They are not a real musician because basically
1: somebody else is creating it for them.
2: Yes. So to become a musician, I think we have to really work hard. We have to study. We have to learn music. We have to learn everything of the music. Then we have to create our own. We have to compose. We have to create some things. Otherwise, it's not real to me.
1: So how many instruments do you play?
2: I basically play all strings, not the winds one, but I can play like bağlama is my childhood. I'm good in it, and piano and classical guitar, all guitars. I mean, I trained as classical guitarist as well.
1: Beautiful.
2: So basically, I can play a lot of. Just only I'm asking for violinist to play violin section, or oboe, or some other instruments. In my albums, only 3 or 4 different musicians.
1: You also collaborate with different artists. And do you have in mind who in Australia you have collaborated with?
2: Yeah, actually, there is upcoming also. We have doing with acclaimed jazz pianist Alistair Spence. We are almost finished an album. It's going to be out at the end of this year. But in my past, I did collaboration with University of New South Wales Jazz Orchestra. Again, University of New South Wales Classical Guitar Ensemble. I did many other good musicians. In my buluşmalar too, I collaborated with 13 different musicians. And I collaborated with Rose of April. A lot of my songs and albums on the collaborative albums. So it's very good to collaborate with others because you learn lots.
1: Have you collaborated with any Latino musicians? Because we have many.
2: Latino. Let me think. Because I did lots. I did a lot of albums. I have 16 albums.
1: Paco Lara is one of the songs. Paco Lara is very popular too. He's a guitarist.
2: Why not? I'm very open. I'm very open for collaboration.
1: That's nice.
2: Thank you. I'm gonna look at it. Yeah.
1: Why not? I can give you a few names. All right. We're gonna go to a break and we're coming back with more Muharrem.
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1: That was Jimmy and the Boys. And now we are going to go back to Muharrem. And he's going to offer us another live song, but he's going to tell us what's the name of the song because I can't pronounce it.
2: Yes. It's called Yaşamadım Say. The song is in my fourth Emolo album, one of the songs.
1: What is it about?
2: This is about, let's say, I didn't live enough in this life. I didn't live enough. That's just a little bit about, it's just didn't get the...
1: Okay, the stage is yours.
2: Yeah. Yep. So in this song, I'm going to show my forte molo technique.
1: Okay. Bye.

0: Beautiful. That's very, very nice.
1: Thank you so much.
0: Yes.
1: Thank you.
0: Nice voice. And yeah, and it sounds like I've heard of guitarists actually playing Spanish music and with that chords.
1: Yeah.
0: Very nice. Actually, very similar.
1: Yeah.
0: If you could, if someone had ever heard Turkish music, say someone have never heard of Turkish music. I have, so I know.
1: Yeah.
0: If they have never heard Turkish music before, which one of your songs would you play first and why?
1: Probably I would play my popular song because it reached now 56 million in total on YouTube and 15 million on Spotify. So
0: that's a lot.
1: Yeah, that's a lot. So that's why I would recommend that. I don't know why, but if you ask me, all of my songs are same, equal for me. I can't pick up this one is better, this one is better. All of them are better for me, but we have to listen from the other side. That's why, because of the views, I would suggest my popular song.
0: That is very nice. Congratulations.
1: Thank you so much. Yeah.
0: That's a lot of views. Like I'm just very happy with, I did a short reel on Instagram on the weekend because we had the Latin Awards. And it happened that I did this video at night time and it's over 300,000 views. And I thought, wow, how did that happen?
1: Yeah.
0: You know, like it's crazy.
1: Yeah,
0: it's,
1: when people like, you never know why.
0: Yeah, which is awesome. Now, if you could sit down with one of the greatest Turkish poets whose work you've set to music, what question would you ask him or ask them?
1: For the Turkish podcast.
0: Poet?
1: Yeah, poet, yeah. So, so name of a poet or just a...
0: Yeah, what would you ask any of the poets? Because you have actually done some music with some of the...
1: Hasan Hüseyin,
0: yeah.
1: Korkmazgil. I'm composing a lot of his poems and I love his poems.
0: Nice.
1: So probably he's not alive, he just passed away, but... If I see him, I will ask basically a lot of questions, actually.
0: Beautiful. Tell us a little bit about your exciting performances that are coming up. And I know there's one that is coming up in Bondi Festival. You also have another one in the Living Room Theatre in Marrickville and another one in Tablelands Folk Festival. So tell us a little bit about that. That's in Queensland.
1: Yes. Tablelands Folk Festival is going to be October 23-25 in Queensland. And Bondi is July 18. And my solo concert will be at Living Room Theatre on September 13. And I have September 19 in Canberra at Smith's Alternative, which is quite nice place again. They do like a festivals shows. Yeah, so far now, and very soon we're going to decide about the date for Melbourne. We haven't decided the date yet, but Melbourne very soon. And they can find all of my upcoming festivals actually by on my Instagram page or TikTok or Facebook. If they type Muharrem Aslan Official, that's my name, Muharrem Aslan Official, they can be updated about all of my upcoming shows.
0: All right, well, I'm going to be sharing that Instagram, the link, so people can actually go in and when we do some promotions and photos, that if I uploaded some videos, and I promise I will
1: that share, will be amazing.
0: I will be share the links so then people can actually go in.
1: Yes.
0: Yep.
1: Great.
0: All right. So we're going to go to some sponsors and we are coming back in a minute.
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0: Okay, so we are back here with Muharram.
1: Yes.
0: Do I pronounce that name correctly?
1: Muharram.
0: Muharram.
1: Yes.
0: Muharram. Okay. Tell us, what would you like to tell the audience today? What message would you like to leave? Because I know that, you know, your music is a bit different. Is traditional music. So what would you like to tell your audience, the young people especially, that want to kind of, go through that path and learn an instrument like you?
1: Yeah. Maybe my most recommendation will be just never give up and to pursue your dream.
0: Music is a bit different. Is traditional music. So what would you like to tell your audience, the young people especially, that want to kind of, go through that path and learn an instrument like you?
1: Yeah.

0: pursue until you get it done, because it's not an easy path. It's very hard to get audiences. I mean, I'm so happy about, I'm lucky about, and I'm getting some music be played, and all the time I want to be connected with my, with everyone through music. And this is like a, this is like a lifestyle for me. It's not about a career or profession. It's, for me, it's expressing myself naturally. Maybe my most suggestion to everyone, just let's stay in music, and let's get together with music, because music makes, music tells about nice things, you know, good things, and peaceful things.
1: My last question for you will be, you know, after you, everything you've achieved, from creating new music, developing your own performance techniques, what would you like your musical legacy to be?
0: For the music recipe, yeah.
1: Legacy.
0: Yeah. Legacy,
1: the
0: yeah.
1: Legacy.
0: Music legacy, maybe, there are lots actually. This one, just I have a lot of legacy. Like, first of all, I want to be recognized with my music, with the developments, and you know, these innovations, and this the improvements, and also I'm very I'm really taking care about the lyrics. It's not about only music. Music can take you a journey and by itself, which I do a lot of albums by that, but the lyrics, on the other hand, my lyrics so deep meanings, there are deep meanings in it, and really it gives some messages, like about how love should be, you know, because love is, I don't know, nowadays love is so basic and is not really in deep, but maybe old or in poems, in lyrics, I'm trying to tell, really love is very deep and has to be really in a different way, and you have to pursue that, you have to live in a different moments, and if it describes like nature or anything else, has to be again in depth. So my legacy is not only doing music in for music, is doing music really to express in depth.
1: Good. Final message for the audience?
0: Just a message. I love them. Really. Thank you. Thank you so much for really. We need I want to stay connected and, you know, all time in touch with everyone through music. And I love, really. I appreciate. I thank you, everyone, to who's supporting me and the music in this journey.
1: Lovely. Thank you, Muharrem, so much for, you know, sharing your remarkable journey, your music, and also your passion with us today. It's a different for me, having, you know, someone from your background, but also very important, because I think that's what these program is for, like to give voices to communities, you know, regardless where they're from. Also, your story remind us that music is more than entertainment. It's a memory, it's identity, it's culture, innovation, and a language that connects people across generations and across the world. And that's what you're actually doing. Your music is traditional, you know, you created something new, unique, and that's beautiful. We wish you continued success with your future projects, and that there's quite a few in that list there, and we hope to welcome you back to Voices Alive again very soon. I can't really invite you to the Spanish show because you can't speak Spanish, but I would like to have you again, and to our listeners, thank you for joining us today, and I will talk to all of you next week. So thank you so much for that, Muharrem. It's been a pleasure.
0: Thank you so much for having me, Louise. It was a pleasure to be here with you.
1: It was beautiful. 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

0: did you say? In fact, I'll even stay. But I must be going.
1: Well, hello, everyone, and welcome to The Pass for this Friday afternoon. So please sit back, relax, and enjoy our usual eclectic mix of music for the next couple of hours.

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And you are, of course, listening to The Pass on Alive 90.5. Thank you so much for joining us as we begin our second hour.

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things change with Mum lately, you're not sure what to do. She wants to stay home. 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
1: I'm Mark Dransfield. The federal government says Telstra needs to face the music over its network outage, which knocked out 000 calls. The telco says the issue's now been resolved and welfare checks have been conducted on hundreds of customers. The government has confirmed no one died following the 000 failure. Communications Minister Annika Wells says she expects Telstra to cooperate with a federal inquiry.
2: The last few days have been really difficult for many Australians, and now that Telstra has resolved its outage, it is time for Telstra to face the music. Telstra has a lot of questions to answer. We need to get to the bottom of what happened. We need to understand how to prevent it from happening again.
1: A greater crested tern has become Australia's first native bird to test positive for the highly contagious H5 bird flu. The animal was found dead on a beach in South Australia after contracting the virus from infected migratory birds in the same area. Despite the nation's number of confirmed cases rising to 12, Federal Agriculture Minister Julie Collins says the risk to human health remains low.
3: There is still no evidence of any mass mortalities due to the H5 bird flu, nor is there any evidence of spread to other animal productions or populations at this time. There is no evidence currently of any infection in our poultry or agriculture system.
1: Human remains, believed to be those of a 13-year-old girl, have been found in Victoria's northwest. Christy Cooper reports.
4: The heartbreaking discovery was made by search and rescue teams who'd been scouring bushland 3 hours northwest of Melbourne looking for a missing 13-year-old girl. She was last seen in the Donald area 6 days ago. Detectives located human remains late yesterday afternoon. While they haven't formally been identified, police have confirmed they believe it's the missing girl. Detectives executed a warrant at a nearby home this morning, saying her death is being treated as suspicious. Christy Cooper reporting.
1: New South Wales police say they've dismantled a network they believe has been distributing encrypted devices to organised criminals. More from Josh Bryant.
5: More than 12 months ago, police launched an investigation in what they've described as the VIP organised crime group, suspected of importing, encrypting and selling devices to be used by those involved in serious criminal activity in New South Wales. Detectives allege the group was bringing in $2 million by selling about 1,000 of the devices every year. Officers have seized close to 100 of the devices in recent operations. 3 people have been charged. The Organised Crime Squad commander says they've removed a key enabler of organised crime. Josh Bryant, Sydney.
1: A software issue has forced the recall of 13,000 Nissan X-Trails. The vehicle may slip into a fail-safe mode. The recall affects models produced between 2022 and this year. And Australian broadcasting legend Darren Hinch is being remembered as a trailblazer of journalism following his death at the age of 82. Across a 6-decade career in print, radio and TV, Hinch became known as the human headline for his fearless and outspoken style. He spent almost a decade hosting 3AW Drive, signing off for the final time in November 2012 with his trademark catchphrase.
6: And so I guess coming up now, here we go, 10 years of it. For the last time, thank your mother for the rabbits. That's life. And from 3AW, bye-bye.
1: This is Air News. First to AFL, and North Melbourne will have key forward Paul Curtis back on deck for tonight's clash with Collingwood as round 18 gets underway. More from Sarah Patterson.
7: Curtis returns for the Roos, having served a 3-match suspension for rough conduct, taking on a Collingwood outfit which has Scott Pendlebury back in its starting 23. In other round 18 news, Geelong has dropped ruckman Mitch Edwards for tomorrow's game against the Giants, who've been forced into 3 changes, including losing Lachie Whitfield to concussion. The Bulldogs have made 5 changes to the team to face the Eagles on Sunday, with Riley West returning, Bailey Williams on the extended bench, and the injured Tim English also named in the side. In the final game of the round, Brisbane has Hugh McCluggage and Dane Zorko back from injury to face Essendon. Sarah Patterson, S Sport.
1: In the NRL, round 19 gets underway tonight with the Warriors taking on the Tigers. Meantime, a blow for the Eels. Captain Mitchell Moses has been ruled out of tomorrow night's clash with the Roosters due to a leg cork. And 2 goals in rapid succession have seen France down Morocco 2-0 to reach the World Cup semi-finals. Star Kylian Mbappe playing down an ankle injury he picked up in the match. Australian Independent Radio News.
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8: That's right, just driving you home this afternoon. It's just on 4:08. It's a little bit of a good day out on the roads. I need to point out just how good a day it is. A couple of things to mention. Zetland, South Dowling Street, approaching Lenthal Street. Breakdown with a car there. 103 southbound lanes are closed. That's lane one. If you're at Menangle, Hume Highway, just past Morton Road, and that's the road overpass there. Crash with multiple vehicles. Give that a very wide berth this afternoon. One of two northbound lanes are closed. That's lane two. And if you're at Greystanes, M4 motorway approaching Cumberland Highway, breakdown with a truck there, causing all sorts of hassles this afternoon. We should maybe check a little bit of the weather.
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8: Absolutely. 15 degrees and overcast. It says it was a little bit of sunshine out there, a little bit of a wind as well. And it says that it's rain. I can't see rain just at the moment. But out to the weekend, Saturday, 19 degrees top of, Sunday, 15 degrees top of. You know, a little bit of you know, cool weather there, unfortunately. Monday, 19 degrees, and also Tuesday, 19 degrees. Look, it's time for me to actually get into the music. If you've just tuned in, this is Friday Drive with Mike Denning. I've got a whole host of things to go through. Let me just read out a couple of things. Are you going to rumble me quickly? You can actually get me on Facebook, or you can text in on 0405 905 905. The actual theme today, I want you to guess what it is. I'm going to play two songs in quick succession. Should actually give it away pretty much straight away. It's a thing. Let me say it's a flying thing that I'm looking for. Also, we've got a pass giveaway, the South African Film Festival. So you can actually see that on the website. Just go to my Facebook page. You'll find some details there. A big shout out to Paul and Steve. Always love your work. Always love the music. Always steal a little bit just before I get into my program. So how about we actually get into the music? This is Rock Lobster.

the B52s there. Have you rumbled me already? You can actually text in on 0405 905 905 if you think you know what the theme is. You know, it should be a pretty easy one, but there will be a double play a little bit later in the program. But anyway, we should actually get into a little bit of trivia. What is the other thing that I've got on my mind? I've actually got a little bit of a giveaway. South African Film Festival is on. I've actually got a link there on my Facebook page, so you can actually go to our webpage and find out all about it. But the question is, what are the first two films that are listed? That's what I want to know. If you actually text in on 0405 905 905, please let me know who you are, just a first name and a mobile number, because I can't see that it all gets stripped out there. But if you do tell me that, then I can actually get those passes to you. Anyway, probably get back into the music. Or maybe even, is this another clue? I don't know. You be the judge.

0: George Ezra there, just on 26 minutes to 5. You're listening to Friday Drive with Mike Denning. I've been rumbled. I actually got a text, just Kelly from Maitland, taking a guess that the theme today is places in two songs. It was Rock Lobster, obviously, and also My Own Private Idaho. So, yeah, two different places. Well, I guess, you know, the first one I was actually not even sure, because I was actually just thinking under the sea, under the rock, you know, somewhere, that's a place. And the second one, obviously, is Idaho. But anyway, thank you very much to Kelly. Big shout out to you this afternoon.
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0: That's right, just driving you home. 25 minutes to 5, 14.6 degrees outside, if you can believe that. A little bit of an interesting day outside as far as on the traffic, because we're obviously in the middle of school holidays. Only two things to actually mention right now. Great that I just looked right now. Holsworthy, Heathcote Road at Norora Road, and that's a breakdown with a car. Traffic's affected in both directions. Just give that a wide berth. And if you're at Menangle, Hume Motorway, just past Morton Park Road overpass, crash with multiple vehicles, causing a few hassles this afternoon. Site's all been cleared, but northbound traffic's all affected. Give me a call or send me a text, as a number of people have been doing. You can also get a couple of passes, if you like, to South African Film Festival. There is just a question on my Facebook page about what are the two first films or documentaries or short films listed on the actual webpage. So if you go to our page, alive905.com.au, and then you actually go to the actual calendar, you'll find those entries that you need. Anyway, you can text me in on 0405 905 905. Anyway, back after this.
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2: Just on 17 minutes to 5, 14.4 degrees outside. A little bit of a chilly one outside. You're listening to Friday Drive with Mike Denning. I've actually got a fascinating fact, a musical mini fact. Thank you very much to David, who actually texted me a couple of days back. David from Sydney. The song with the longest title has 97 words, and you can find it in the album Future Fossils from 1994 by Christine Lavin. Now, if you want to score extra points with me, you can maybe text in on 0405 905 905. You can maybe get those 97 words. I will actually give you the 97 words that actually are in the title, but you'll have to actually wait. I guess we'll go with a little bit of music. This is Young Thug.

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3: Just on 8 minutes to five, 14.4 degrees outside. I know the 0.4 makes all the difference. Hey, there's still plenty of time to actually get into those South African Film Festival ticket giveaway. If you have actually checked our website, so you can go to alive905.com.au/community-calendar/South-African-Film-Festival-2026-ticket-giveaway. And on there, the simplest question that you need to answer is, tell me from left to right, what are the two first films or short films or documentaries listed in that webpage? And if you can tell me that, you can actually send a text through on 0405 905 905. Just let me know your name and also a contact number. We can actually get them out to you. But anyway, should do a little bit of this.
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3: That's right. Just one more check of the traffic. Holsworthy Heathcote Road at Nawara Road. I'll get that right eventually. Breakdown of the car there. Heavy traffic conditions all ensuing this afternoon. If you're unfortunately at Mount Druitt, also Carlisle Avenue near Methven Street, crash with two cars there. One of two northbound lanes are closed. That's lane two. So that's the only things that you need to be concerned of out there. It seems to be an okay day on the roads because of the school holidays, I would imagine.
2: And now, for the latest weather on Alive 90.5, brought to you by the gastroenterologists from the Centre of Gastrointestinal Health, station sponsor.
3: Yes, just a little bit of weather, 14 degrees outside, overcast. I did actually check before, I had to poke my head out the window because it's actually dark in here in the studio, but out to the weekend, Saturday is going to be a top of 19, Sunday is going to be a top of 15, and back out to the work week, Monday 19 degrees, top, and Tuesday 19 degrees and sunny. Today looks like it's just the tragic day anyway. Back into the music. This is Dire Straits.

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1: I'm Alan Baskin. The Telstra boss says she's deeply sorry for the mass outage which affected customers this week, but insists planned protocols were followed as the meltdown unfolded. Vicky Brady has rejected suggestions that job cuts are linked to the timekeeping glitch which spread through the national network. She says the focus for now is making sure the network is stable and getting to the bottom of exactly what happened.
2: We understand how much people rely on Telstra services, including the role we play in 000. So I would just reinforce our services are working as normal, particularly 000. We are seeing it work as normal, so people can have confidence.
1: Police in South Australia have confirmed a woman's death during the Telstra outage was not a result of the network failure. The woman's partner found her unresponsive and used his Telstra phone to contact a neighbour with medical experience who assessed her and successfully called 000. The woman was taken to hospital via ambulance, where she died several hours later. Darren Hinch, the human headline, has died at the age of 82. He reportedly passed away in his sleep. Hinch first made his mark in newspapers before moving into radio and television. He entered politics, winning a seat in the Senate. He wrote books. He was a foreign correspondent and fronted a nightly current affairs TV show. Hinch also spent many years working to bring pedophiles to justice, spending time in jail after identifying one on air.
3: And I believe, I still believe, these men have no right to be able to go about their foul business under a cloak of court-sanctioned secrecy. And I believe they must be named. The campaign cannot end because too many children are still at risk. And if I put myself at risk again, well, that's life.
1: For the first time, a native species has been confirmed to have contracted the H5 bird flu. The greater crested tern was found in South Australia in a coastal area frequented by migratory species which have previously tested positive for the virus. The search for a missing teenage girl in bushland near Donald in northwest Victoria has ended in tragedy. Human remains, believed to be those of 13-year-old Layla Jeffrey, have been found. Her death is being treated as suspicious. Latest data shows more people have been meeting their recommended serves of lean meat and alternative foods. Mark Dransfield reports.
4: Bureau of Statistics figures show nearly two-thirds of intake was eating meats and poultry, with other sources coming from eggs, nuts, seeds and fish. The Bureau's Saraksha Maharaj says around a quarter met the recommendations for grains, cereals and fruits.
5: And a quarter of grains and cereals consumed came from whole grain or high-fibre varieties. And more than half, or 58.2% of fruit sales, came from fresh, frozen or canned fruit.
4: The figures are an improvement on 10 years prior. Mark Dransfield, Air News.
1: 13,000 Nissan X-Trail vehicles built between 2022 and this year are being recalled due to a software issue. A problem with the lithium-ion battery controller in the vehicles may cause them to enter a fail-safe mode. Officials say the loss of power could increase the risk of crashes. This is Air News. Bronson Sherry has penned a three-year deal to join the Stormer from next year after he was granted a release by the Bulldogs. Round 19 of the NRL kicks off tonight with the West Tigers taking on the Warriors. In AFL, Collingwood hosts North Melbourne at Docklands. Josh Worrell is still expected to play for the Crows tomorrow night, despite having a car accident today. It happened on the way to training this morning. Adelaide hosts the Suns. France is the first team to qualify for the World Cup semi-finals, beating Morocco 2-0. Golden Boot leader Kylian Mbappe has scored his eighth goal of the tournament in the 60th minute.
6: Mbappe! Simply irrepressible!
1: That audio thanks to SBS. Mbappe had his ankle on ice after the match but says it's only minor. Cricket Australia has confirmed the Melbourne Renegades and Perth Scorchers will open the next men's Big Bash season in Chennai. It'll be the first BBL match to be staged outside Australia. It'll be an all-Czech final in the women's draw at Wimbledon. Karolina Mukova will take on Linda Noskova. Australian Independent Radio News.
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7: That's right, just driving you home this afternoon, 8 minutes past five. You're listening to Friday Drive with Mike Denning. Look, not much to actually report on as far as traffic out there. Mount Druitt, Carlisle Avenue at Methven Street. Crash with two cars, one of two northbound lanes are closed. That's lane two. And that is absolutely the dizzy limit as far as traffic goes.
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7: Again, not too bad outside. It's a little bit rainy, patchy rain nearby. It says a bit cloudy and actually getting dark as usual for this time of day. 15 degrees outside, not too bad. Really, really not too bad. If we look out to the weekend, beautifully sunny. Top of 19 on Saturday, top of 15 on Sunday, and remaining sunny on Monday and Tuesday, 19 degrees apiece. Look, some tickets have actually gone off for the South African Film Festival. Thank you so much. The only trouble is I don't know who you are. You've got to let me know who you are. Just first name is okay, and maybe the mobile number we can contact you back on. But yes, you're actually lucky. You can get some tickets. So for the person who's actually texted in, please let me know who you are. Just the first name is great. Alternatively, you can actually send me a personal message on Facebook or go through Instagram. Very, very happy to take messages there too. But so long as I know your first name, then we can actually organise getting those tickets to you. Great. But if you're actually in doubt, just go to our website and you've only got to go to the community calendar. And that's where you'll find the page for the South African Film Festival 2026 ticket giveaway. Now, the only question you need to answer me is, what are those very first two films or documentaries as you read left to right on the web page? Very, very easy, really, really easy. And certainly you can actually text in that number again, 0405 905 905. Next little bit of trivia I've got. The next couple of songs I'm going to play, just like I did at the first hour and got rumbled by Kelly from Maitland, but this one is just where you can use both of the words of the song titles in a sentence. Now, I know this is a tenuous link, but anyway, go with it. Anyway, enjoy. This is you.

The Triffids there, Bury Me Deep in Love. You're listening to Friday Drive with Mike Denning. Thank you so much. I've had a couple of takers for the South African Film Festival. Absolutely. Congratulations to Zalani, who's just texted in. So thank you for your details there. We will get back to you and let you know how you can actually get those passes. Just keep in mind when they ask you about it, just go to the website. Just make sure you know from left to right, just the first couple of, well, it's a documentary and it's a short film. It's very, very easy. Once you see it, you can just let them know and that's how you claim it. And thank you very much to Camille. Also, great that we've got your details and we'll certainly be in touch. But again, if you want to actually text in on 0405 905 905, you can certainly win more passes. I will have a few more to actually give away, but certainly really great film festival going on. Anyway, we should probably get back into a little bit of the music and maybe where do we go with the actual trivia that I asked before? You remember right at the top of the hour, I actually played two YouTube tracks and all I wanted was an actual song title made out of the titles of those songs. I don't know whether you can actually text in on that as well. 0405 905 905. Anyway, we should probably get back into the music just before a little bit of a... we're going to go in a slightly different direction, maybe with a little bit of Australiana. Enjoy.

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5: That's right, just driving you home, 29 minutes past 5, 13.8 degrees. It's getting a little chillier outside. Not much to actually report on Mount Druitt, Carlisle Avenue at Methven Street. Crash with two cars there, one of two northbound lanes are closed. That's lane one. So give that a wide berth. I think that's the main thing here. We should probably check a little bit of the weather.
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5: That's right. As I said, 14 degrees outside or 13.9, or I know the point makes all the difference. 4 kilometres an hour is the wind speed out there, but it's a little bit rainy depending on where you are. If we look out to the weekend, though, it's really sunny. Sunny, in fact, for the next 4 days. Top of 19 tomorrow, top of 15 for Sunday, and top of 19 for Monday, top of 19 for Tuesday. Look, if you're like me, you've actually got a casual interest. It's still in the soccer, or I should say football, because essentially the Socceroos have done us proud. It doesn't matter that we didn't actually go through to the next round. It is absolutely phenomenal that the first time in, what was it, 24 years, 17 years? I'm not sure. You can maybe let me know exactly how wrong I've got that. But it was wonderful to see the spirit and the camaraderie out there on the pitch as well as with the fans. And certainly the fans are still doing all sorts of fascinating things. I heard an interesting story repeated to me just about the fact that some fans actually went to Walmart and they were actually doing chants about going into Walmart, and this is Walmart, and this, we're outside the Walmart. I don't know. Maybe small things actually amuse me quite a bit. Also, just in the news, obviously tributes coming in for Darren Hinch after his death in Melbourne at the age of 82. Like myself, he's certainly been on the airwaves in many different formats, whether he had TV programs or radio programs, always controversial, but always, I think, with a heart of gold underneath all of that. I don't know. Anyway, you can maybe let me know as well on 0405 905 905. There's plenty more music to get into, so why don't we do that? This is Train.

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4: Just on 21 minutes to 6, you're listening to Mike Denning on Friday Drive. Oh, look, I've just noticed a little bit of a text that came in about a week ago. 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It's your sound, your community, and definitely Alive 905. Is where you need to be. Look, if you were actually listening earlier this hour, I did actually ask a question about the U2 songs. There were actually two songs, and could you use them in a sentence? Thank you very much to Mick for actually sending a text in. Is it one beautiful day? That was what I was looking for. Fantastic. It makes it all the difference because of the rainy aspect outside. I did actually poke my nose out the door, and yes, it's not very nice out there, but anyway, can't have everything. Let's go with a little bit of hot chocolate. Always good on a rainy day.

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1: That's right, Dominic. 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
0: Yeah, would you believe they've been on air since 1993? 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
3: That's right, just driving you home. It's actually just on 6:15, 13 degrees outside, getting even chillier. But if we check the roads, not much to report on. However, there have been a few changes. So Sydney, if you're in town, Oxford Street at College Street, braked onto the bus there, one of two westbound lanes closed, that's lane two. If you're out at Moorbank Avenue above the M4 motorway, crash with three vehicles there, all directions are affected. If you're at Ermington, Silverwater Road, just past Victoria Road, crash with two cars there, give that a very wide berth this afternoon. One of three southbound lanes are closed. That's lane two. And Mount Druitt, Carlisle Avenue at Methven Street. Crash with two cars there. That's causing quite a bit of a stir this afternoon. So please just give that a wide berth. One of two northbound lanes are closed. That's lane one. Now, I did mention right at the top of the hour in the first half that I actually had a musical mini fact. And it, thanks to David out in Sydney. Now, the song with the longest title has 97 words. And if you can find the album there for Future Fossils, 1994 by Christine Lavin. Now, if you want to score extra points, this is going to be in the dying embers of the show. You can text in on 0405 905 905. If you can tell me what those 97 words are, I will read it out just before the end of the show. But please give me a text, 0405 905 905. Thank you again to our two winners, Zalani and also Camille. Just with the South African Film Festival passes, we'll be in contact to let you know how we can actually organise them for you. Look, that's pretty much it from me just for now. But again, that text number 0405 905 905. Let's get into a little bit of music, and we should go with David Guetta and Sia. Enjoy.

Flames there. Just on 10 minutes to 6, it's 13 degrees outside. I know I've been saying the weather quite a bit, but I'm feeling as though it's going to be quite chilly when I get outside the studio. It's time for me to pack up and go home. Thank you so much to everybody who's called in or texted in. I did say that I would actually read those last 97 words, the longest title. Thank you again to David in Sydney. This is, for, you know, if you can find the album Future Fossils 1994 from Christine Levin. So this is exactly the full title. I don't know whether I'm going to get it out. Regretting what I said when you called me at 11 o'clock on a Friday morning to tell me that on a 1 o'clock Friday when I get outside the studio, it's time for me to pack up and go home. Thank you so much to everybody who's called in or texted in. I did say that I would actually read those last 97 words, the longest title. Thank you again to David in Sydney. This is, for, you know, if you can find the album Future Fossils 1994 from Christine Levin. So this is exactly the

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0: Yeah, Coco, kia ora na, and welcome to E Coco. It is your girl Tracy live here in the studio. We're so excited. We are finally back. I've just been at PNG. So I hope you guys have had a wonderful Friday. Can you believe it? School holidays, 1 week, all done. Kia ora na, culture king.
1: Kia ora na, koto kato te karongono mani trajo te aie.
0: Meitaki, let's go into a, as you know, it is our pure time and culture king, take it away, give it a very blessed
1: Friday. Amen.
0: Thank you so much, Culture King. How you been this Friday?
1: It's good. Happy Friday and Gold Friday. The state of origin, go the blues.
0: Go the blues. Before we get into that, well, let's go into a song from Ariki Vene and let's have a sunset special. Okay. Sit back, relax, and enjoy our Cook Island sounds.

0: Welcome back. It's Echo Cole, your Wiz Girl, Trey Tepadu, and our Culture King. Now, let's talk about what was hot last night against the State of Origin. We'll do a quick touch about that, but as you know, it's always about our Cook Island news. So, Culture King, tell us what happened and what do you think? Because a lot of things changed this morning on the news.
1: Is this for the Origin?
0: Yeah.
1: Oh, man. You can't do anything. The best team win on the night. So that's the New South Wales. No complaint. There's a lot to complain, but I can't do anything. It's the past. It's the past. New South Wales came up with the win. So congratulations to the Blues supporters. I am a Queensland supporter. Man, next year we go again. Meitaki,
0: that is so right. How crazy is that? I was very proud, you know, I'm sorry to say, when it comes to Origin, I don't watch. It's been like that for a couple of years. I just get disappointed by the Blues. You know, they feel that they have the right team. They feel they got the right energy, but every time I get disappointed. So they call they're not a very good supporter because you win or lose, you always got to back your team. I'm always a Blues heart to heart. But it was so funny when we put on the game, I wasn't even interested. I had my phone ready to go through social media and see what was happening. And I like to find out at the end because I hate being disappointed throughout the game. But I must say the first 3 minutes or 4 minutes of the game definitely grabbed my attention because what I saw with the Blues, their energy, they're quick off the mark. They were right in there. That's such a Queensland play. I don't know what it is about the Blues because you always like to sit on that line and never, you know, and they were consistent right through. So I was very proud Blues. I was very proud long-term supporter to seeing the game last night. What do you think, Culture King?
1: Yeah, the Blues deserve to win. You know, the Queensland, they done a lot of mistakes. Yeah, no discipline. So, yep, it's a lot of mistake. Even though the ref make a bad call, mate, that's the ref doing his job. The bunker, you know, can't do anything about it. So, yeah, the best team was the New South Wales energy, like you said.
0: Yeah.
1: No mistake. You know, when they get the chance to score, they score. The Queensland get the chance to score the try. Man, can't. They never break the defense of the New South Wales, so...
0: And they had it from the beginning, even though, yes, there was a few calls that could have helped Queensland get through. But I just felt like the players of the day from get-go was the Blues. So we're very fortunate and we'll take that win. Because there's some games in the past that the Queensland, you know, that we get upset with the referee, the New South Wales, because the referee didn't do bad call. I've done a bad call during the game. So I think it's fair. It's what it is, as you
1: That's
0: say, Culture King. It's what it is, and
1: so
0: the best man
1: the
0: won.
1: The lucky night is the ref gave the win to the New South Wales. Oh, thank you, ref.
0: Yep, so thank you, ref.
1: Next year, give the win to the New
0: Queensland. They usually get that luck too, so it was good.
1: I think they gave him $1. Hey, I'll give you $20,000 for the game. Make sure penalize the Queensland. Anyway, move on for next year. See you guys next year.
0: It was a great season. Great win on the first day, first trial, and then the second trial, the Queensland, and the clean sweep was the Blues, and you did. I was very proud of yous. Like I said, my eyes ended up being glue. I usually don't. I usually always find out at the end, or I just wait for the social media to give us all the, you know, all the updates. But yeah, so anything else besides the Blue last messages to anyone, any player, or who did you think deserve the outstanding award?
1: Oh, yeah, went to the right person. I think Nathan Cleary is the man of the
0: day.
1: Game, yeah. So he should. And also Mitchell Moses, man, he's done pretty good. You never kick any bad kicks, man.
0: You oh, kick. My goodness. So you did. That was really the icing, I reckon, was that moment when he just kept getting those goals, because that matters.
1: Oh, it's not the goals, all the high kicks. Oh. Queensland didn't have the high kicks. They only got lower kicks, easy to take.
0: So.
1: Oh. Man, Moses, man, he done well.
0: Done very
1: well.
0: Put
1: the pressure on the fullbacks.
0: Yeah. So congrats, Queensland, and congrats especially. I'm a Blue supporter all the way. Whether they had a bad call or not, the referees on these finals is big pressure, and the best team won, I reckon, last night.
1: Wednesday night.
0: Yeah, oh, Wednesday night, because we do receive bad calls to New South Wales in the past, so... You know, it just depends. So, yeah, thanks for that. We'll go into a quick song and we'll come back with some more Cook Island news. That was our football sport news for tonight. So let's take it away, Josh Tatuafua, for Whakatere Tere. Let's go.

0: Looking for a fresh approach to real estate? At Bookfitch Estate Agency, we put
1: beautiful Josh, that was love that song, Whakatere Tere. So now let's get into our Kūkāla news. We're starting off nice and clean from these couple of weeks. We're going straight into Cook Island Day Festival. Very excited. We've had a big break. I just got back from PNG. We'll be talking about why I went to PNG and what happened down there on the next segment. So Cook Island Day is going to be full of 15 islands, displaying 15 islands here in Sydney. We're so excited to announce so much happening on that day. Ko Chi King.
2: Festival. So far, we're doing good. The festival is there. Now, we got to focus on the Maiwanui to keep the Maiwanui going. We got the open youth center. The festival, I don't know.
1: Sorry, Coach King, it's for the four categories. It's Kaparima, Urapo, Pe'e and Ute.
2: So Megarea Tabiribiria Wakamata Awenu Tarato among it. So Rao Amaruri Echag Temerate Agamata. So yeah. Kawugia Goto Metagima Ata.
1: Thank you, Culture King. That's awesome update regarding the festival. We're so excited that we're finally kicking into the festival. We're looking about 2 months to go. So all you're going to hear and see is festival gone crazy. So after the festival in August, we'll be going into Miss Kūkāla in September and then to Maiwanui in November. It's going to be a jam-packed from now on to the end of the year. There is a lot of things happening in Sydney. And just the main events or major events is Cook Island Day Festival, which will be held, which will release the location soon. The main thing is we've been getting a lot of actions on storeholders, food stores, arts and craft, performers. You're going to interact with a few communities, opening villages, sports. So new location this year, You're going to absolutely love it, and it's going to bring our community together. And now I think it's our 8th year running. So, you know, 2 more years and 10 years running our Cook Island Day Festival. So we're so excited. Our team is pumped and very excited of what's happening. We've been a bit quiet because we've been moving in the background. So much things are happening. As you know, you watch social media. Things are going off all over the world, including Australia. So we're also happy to announce that Echo Call will be going live in Melbourne, and also Echo Call will be going live in Queensland. So watch the space. This is all coming closer to Maibanui in Sydney, first time in 16 years. Before we go anywhere, let's dive into a bit of a commercial. Then we'll go into a song called Club Raro Savaki. So talk to you guys soon.

0: Welcome back to E Koko. Kia ora, Culture King.
1: Kia ora.
0: E Koko. We're so excited. We're going to talk about my trip. I just got back from PNG, Papua New Guinea. And you're probably wondering, what am I doing there? And yes, can you believe it? It relates to the Cook Islands. So I'll get John to translate that in the reo.
1: E, ko te karongarongo mai nei, ko e kio mai nei rai a te pairu no Papua New Guinea mai. E ana rātou e akatorotoro e te rātou tupuna i a Raukopu, Tāria. E, o aringi a mai no Papua mai, te kime nei rātou e te family. No e a mai te a papa, ko e te family o te a papa a Raukopu.
0: E, yeah, and we're excited. E
1: ki Papua.
0: Thanks, Coach King. Yeah, so the main reason why I went to Papua in regards to all these missionaries, I'm not even sure, even if you're in Australia or New Zealand or anywhere in the world, what impact Cook Island has done to our Christianity in PNG. It's actually been, you know, we see on in the Cook Islands celebration of 200 years of gospel, we talk about Christianity coming to the Cook Islands. But I feel that we don't talk enough about the Cook Islanders back in the 1800s and the 1900s that traveled to PNG, to one of the hardest countries. And I've been there myself. It's still half the country is still, you know, not under government or independence. And then you got the other half that where you can travel and interact. So it's was known back in those days in the 1800s, as you all know, even the Cook Islands. Cannibalism was such a big thing then. Even in the Cook Islands, there's in some of the islands, it was, you know, was the way also. So we found Christianity. Culture King, do you know what year we found Christianity in the Cook Islands? I think it was 1826.
1: Yeah, I think so, 1826.
0: And then from that time, from the time we went this year, 2026, then we found that a nice, a cute village in Ula is celebrating their 150-year Christianity that was brought to their district. So they did an ad looking for Raukopu descendants. And can you believe this? That's me and my family. So that's my great-great-grandfather. Diving and just trying to know what's about us, I discovered all these other treasures that a lot of people already know about missionary work with the Cook Island community and PNG and what impact we seriously has done there.
1: Pera katoa e mea kāroa te mea kāroa te ki te atu te papa te tupuna koe a Raukopu kari acknowledge a kari akamara e tonu tuatau i anone ki Papua ari a koe e te anone ki Papua pa o rātou rau te pupu mua ere penyo ka pa e pupu tai o te kuki are ni muri ne no te porotatani because te tuatau i a Raukopu ko te LMS me uruga trau te tere papa, London Missionary, what?
0: Society,
1: yeah, so, kare tātou e Katurika, no Catholic, no SDA, kare movement, so LMS, so run by the London Missionary Mission Society. So, you know, kāroa because us, especially Cook Island, not acknowledging their papa, you know, their papa Raukopu. I think he was the one who took the language, this the Papua, Abia to the Papua, the Kukiaren, Imene Kukiaren, everything. So it's sad, you know, no one acknowledged. Be honest, if there was a Atu man, as Atu believe in our ways, we acknowledge whoever represents us in the, you know, there's a dangerous area, Papua New Guinea, you know, we proud and, you know, we acknowledge our tupuna, you know, that's a proud, right? But it's Aitutaki. So Aitutaki, you should be proud of this man. So maybe Aitutaki Penrin, maybe being there, money, but you guys should be proud. Nau agamaru re tato no te au mataijiki mua agamara te au te au tupuna te takaiana ki papua te sitangata kōki arani.
0: Yeah, 100%. Thank you, Culture King. Just talking about, hi guys, kia rana on social media. We're just coming to the end of our show and we're just quickly had a quick talk about Ro Kōpū Tāria. This is the trip that I travel to in PNG and talking to everyone along the way. We talk a lot in the Cook Islands and social media talks about the 200 years in Christianity brought to the Cook Islands. I think we're up to 203 or 204. What number are we on this year? 203 or 204?
1: Probably three.
0: I think three. Just so, you know, I'll get back and clarify that next week. So,
1: that's how long it takes 150 for them to believe. So it's
0: and,
1: a hard
0: and,
1: one.
0: And it's crazy because I'm learning about that part, right? And then now I'm learning that this PNG group in Ula, is a village in PNG, was looking for my grandfather, great-great-grandfather's descendants, which was us. And, you know, my mom and all of them and all the reunions we had. This role was not really talked much about. And he's born in Otsutaki, and it's so crazy because we talk a lot about my grandmother and her dad and mom and my grandfather's mother, but we actually never talked a lot about the grandfather. So going back to identity with our community, right, with our families, you have to get that right. And all these years, I feel solid. I feel solid who I am. I'm just starting to learn my Atu side. I'm solid on my Cook Island side. And my Otutaki side was a bit of a The Strickland side, 100%. Just learning. I think on my third year learning about the Strickland side. But now you've got the Tāria side. So I feel, I don't know who's out there that has the same thing going for themselves about the not knowing your identity in full unless we have to go do it ourselves. So if my mum and her sisters and brothers didn't know much and didn't pass it down from their dad, then you're stuck. So it took this group, small group, and kia ora ana Bree, and your beautiful team in Papua, on even wanting to meet Ro Kōpū's descendants. So it was like a 4 or 5 week plan, and it was just out of the blues. And my mum has 7 sisters alive out of 9, 7. And I took over 6 of my mum's sisters over to PNG. I had a few people messaging me like, oh, but my grandfather or, you know, your grandfather wasn't there at this time and this one. Like, there was so much confusion for myself of learning, okay? So in this month, my grandfather had the privilege to be along 5 other Cook Islanders back in 1872. 72 is when they land, their first foot landed in Manumanu. You would have known, I want to do a massive shout out to, who was it? The Andreas family from Rarotonga. Thank you for your support. We received your donation. We took it over to PNG. Thank you. This descendant was with my grandfather at the time, great-great-grandfather traveling to PNG. Also with that, there was a missionary, Oromitua, called Piri, I think Piri comes from Malaya, but I will definitely, as we go through each one, sorry, I'm just coming towards the end, so excited to talk about it that I'm actually gone blank. But the key thing is I'm so overwhelmed on my trip to PNG, to Ula, and everyone in Ula. Kia ora na. You are absolutely amazing. You guys hosted our Cook Island community. Mom, our family's forever thankful, and our beautiful pastor from the Dulwich Hill CICC Church and his beautiful wife, who was there also. Also, our Otmitua Ben from the CICC Church of Sydney, and also... Yeah, and also our pastor, no, our president from New Zealand, from the Puka Puka, the husband and wife, the president and his wife. It was our team and the three teams. So it was a good bunch of people. And yes, Org, I saw you and the people. Oh, kia ora na, and bless you, Stevens, thank you. Kia ora na, and thank you for watching E Koko. I'm just sorry I went live so late, but I'll talk more about PNG next Friday, 6 o'clock to 7 o'clock on E Koko, and I will do little videos throughout our E Koko page on our trips and photos and what we discovered when we were there. So we got the Cook Island version, we got the Balangi version, and then we went there to find the PNG version of the missionaries, or especially our, what impact our great-great-grandfather has had there, and what's their story and through their ancestors. So on behalf of E Koko and our culture king, we want to say kia ora na, and
1: kia ora na e kia mani. 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
0: and thank you so much, everyone, and ka kite. Have a blessed... Bless weekend, and sit there to find the PNG version of the missionaries, or especially our, what impact our great-great-grandfather has had there, and what's their story and through their ancestors. So on behalf of E Koko and our culture king, we want to say kia ora na, and
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1: And a very good evening, listeners. Wonderful, wonderful welcome to Thank God It's Friday. My name is Tracy and I will be with you for the next 2 hours. So thank you so much for joining me tonight. The weather forecast for tomorrow, cloud clearing with the top of 19 degrees. Sunday, mostly sunny, top of 17 degrees. Monday, sunny, top of 20 degrees. Tuesday, sunny, top of 20 degrees. Wednesday, partly cloudy, top of 18 degrees. Thursday, possible shower, top of 18 degrees. And Friday, shower or two with the top of 19 degrees. And once again, a wonderful, wonderful welcome to Thank God It's Friday. And it is my privilege to be back here. And thank you to Tracy for their show. Tracy was telling me that they were in Papua New Guinea, having traced their heritage, or what her great-great-great-grandfather started back in the 1800s, took Christianity to Papua New Guinea. So always so good to hear such great stories. Well, wonderful welcome once again to Thank God It's Friday. Big shout out to Andre Smith. You early, I am impressed. He said it's freezing in Sydney again. Looking forward to summer. Oh my gosh, I've got my boots on, and yeah, it's just been so cold, cold, cold. But I am always excited to be in the studio to bring you great gospel music. And of course, we heard from Caboose with the theme song for Thank God It's Friday. Well, sit back, relax, enjoy the show tonight. And I'm going to start with a lady by the name of Natalie Wilson. The track titled Act Like You Know.
2: You ready? Well,

And that's the beautiful sound of Jonathan Butler, just in case you didn't recognize that amazing voice. And that track was titled Color Green. Before that, Angelo and Veronica, All Things Work, and certainly All Things Work Together for the Good of Those Who Love the Lord and Are Called According to His Purpose. Natalie Wilson topped the bracket with Act Like You Know. Well, I certainly hope that you're going to act like you know, that you're listening to Thank God It's Friday on Alive 90.5, and yours truly, Tracy, is in the studio with you tonight. So I just want to send a very big shout out to Brad Houghton and Priscilla. Brad sent me a message very early, and for some reason I didn't see it. I was probably, I don't know, doing what at that time. He said, Hi, Tracy, it's been a long time and I pray all is well. Thanks for continuing to stay and bring God's truth to all. Just wanted to thank my beautiful, God-fearing wife, Priscilla, for journeying with me for 42 years of our lives together. Her strong faith and prayer have been the invincible thread that has kept us together. And he said, thanks and God bless. And he's asked me to play a special song for their anniversary, which I will definitely play. And I'm so grateful for Brad and Priscilla. I always, whenever we talk about my dad, my late dad, who would have been 113 a few weeks ago. Imagine living to 113. But I tell you what, my father would have been on the ball. He would have been asking all the questions. He never missed a beat. And so I think if God, in his wisdom, decided that he's going to keep my father on this earth, my father would have still been going very strong. But we know that it's not possible. And there are times, you know, that God just needs to call us home, some of us. And I received a lovely message all the way from the UK in talking about the cold year in Sydney. Got a lovely message from Michelle Maddox Cotton, Mrs. Cotton. She says, Hello, my friend, how are you? I haven't spoken to you in a long while, but you are always on my mind and in my prayers. She said, I'm tuned in to Alive 90.5. And she said, I'm so excited. I'm counting down the days to visit home. She said, it's been 5 years, so home is South Africa. And she said, it's so hot here. And yes, Mish, I've been hearing all about the heat waves in Europe and London, and it's crazy because suddenly, like 2 weeks ago, I thought, oh my gosh, we're going to have a lovely mild winter, and then suddenly the weather just dropped and it's been very, very cold. But it's okay. You know, there's a season for everything. And so I'm going to start this bracket with Andre Crouch, simply because I was listening to a sermon by Jensen Franklin today, and he spoke about Andre Crouch. And he said, I'm sure none of you people in this church would know who Andre Crouch is. And he went on to talk about one of Andre Crouch's songs. And I thought, oh, if I was in that church, I would have gone, amen, and revealed myself. But this is Andre Crouch with Nobody Else Like You. A big shout out to my friend Heather Peters. And Heather, I'm going to take you to meet Fernanda and Alessio and Zia Asunta and Steve and Uncle John. So sending a big shout out to all of them as well.

The sound of Daniel Winans, True to You, one of the many Winans, talented musicians in that family. Before that, Kelly Williams featuring Dave Hollister with Love Wouldn't, and Andre Crouch's Nobody Out Like You. And a wonderful welcome to Thank God It's Friday. If you have just joined in, I had the privilege of attending the Hillsong Conference, even though it was for half a day, because I had other commitments. But I just want to send a huge thank you to Robin Lotz and to Sheldon for blessing me with that opportunity to attend Hillsong Conference. And I've listened to a lady who I'd never heard before. She was born in Sydney. When she was very young, her parents came from the UK, and then they decided to move back to the UK. So she sounds more like a Pommy than an Australian. But her message, her name is Amy Ewing, her message was so on time and just amazing, and I was blessed. And the worship was amazing, to the point that Hillsong will be having a album recording this Sunday. Excuse me, and I've decided that I'm going to put my name down and I am going to be a host. So I'll just go and volunteer and seat people and tell people where to go. Gee, it's a nice thing to do on a Sunday afternoon, tell them where to go. But by the same token, it will be an amazing evening. Of course, the recording starts at 5 o'clock. And so if you have the opportunity to be out there, then certainly come on over to the Hills campus out in Norwest and listen to or be part of the recording of the brand new album for Hillsong. Well, straight into the next brackets with a track by Mary Mary, and I'm sure you'll recognize this. This is Shackles, Praise You.

0: that. But if they try to block that, that's when I'm gonna pop that. I'm in the studio and make me a video. Be Jesus and God back and see if they can top that. If they try to stop that, that's when I'm gonna lock that. But if they try to block that, that's when I'm gonna pop that.
1: One of my favourite artists, Lily Nicole McLeod, with a track called Superbad. And if you old schoolers remember a song called New York Eyes with Timmy Thomas, well, that was Lily Nicole McLeod. And that song still plays, and I'm sure lots of people reminisce when they hear that song. Before that, Johnny Saunders with For the Rest of My Life. Anointed, Take It Easy, and Mary Mary topped the bracket with Shackles, Praise You. Well, I want to send a big shout out to my niece, Leslie James, all the way in Durban in South Africa, in the home that I was born in number 30 Knight Road, just in case I need to say it again. I don't know, just that number and that name just brings back so many beautiful memories to me. So I often use it. I think we've even got a WhatsApp group, 30 Knight Road, and so it's just memorable moments. But Les, thanks for hanging out with me, and I'm so proud of you, because Leslie said she set an alarm for, thank God it's Friday. So I'm super proud of her. And to everybody else out there who has joined in, thank you so much for hanging out with me on this Friday night, and also for just keeping me company every week. So I'm actually going to go into the next bracket, but of course, before I do, we know that we've got a few commitments, and that's to play our sponsors' messages, which I'm going to do right now.
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1: And thank you to all our sponsors for their support. Well, earlier, as I mentioned, Brad Houghton had sent a message asking me to wish his beautiful wife 42 years of journeying with him, 42 years of happiness of journeying with him. And I can attest that God and Priscilla are two God-fearing people. They don't just talk the talk, but they walk the walk as well. And as I said, they were so good to my dad. We were always part of their celebrations. And, of course, my dad absolutely loved it, because, as Gary said, my friend Gary Phillips in South Africa, he has a saying, you like things. Well, my father liked things and always wanted to be around. Even when he was 99 years old and 100 years old, he was quite happy to be part of the celebrations. And so, Brad and Priscilla, congratulations. May God continue to bless your marriage. And Brad has asked me to play the Whispers. You're a very special part of my life. But I'm going to do even better than that. I'm going to play a bracket of three. So this is to Brad and Priscilla Houghton. Happy anniversary. And may God continue to bless and anoint your marriage.

ago. His name was Confucius. And Confucius said that everything starts with two people.

And that's the sound of Canton Jones with I Believe in Love. And I remember playing the song at Brad and Priscilla's wedding anniversary many years ago. And I know that they love listening to that track. Before that, the main ingredients, you and me, me and you. And I know that it's resonated with so many people because I've got so many beautiful messages. And to top the bracket, the whispers, and this was the dedication from Brad to Priscilla. You're a special part of my life. And a big shout out to Charmaine all the way from Johannesburg, who is listening. She said, enjoying the music, love you girl. And I'm sure she won't mind me sharing this, but this is the side that we actually don't hear about with all the so-called xenophobia in South Africa. And yes, people are undocumented, and so it doesn't leave enough jobs for the people of South Africa. But on the other hand, Charmaine talks about having a young man who she said is her other son, her son from another mother, and he's had to go back to Zimbabwe because he didn't have the right papers. But he applied for a permit, a work permit, a year ago, and still nothing's come through. So, you know, that's the side we don't hear about, where things take so long to happen. So, Charmaine, sending a big hug to you and Daniil, and hope that he gets back with the right work permit somehow. Also, a big shout out to Wendy Winter, Wendy Whelan. And she said, how's it? I tuned in just at the right time, enjoying the golden oldies. She said, one after the other, whoop, whoop. So I'm so glad that many of you have got to enjoy the music. Robin also said, listening now, thank you and God bless. And Robin was a busy lady. She was at the conference Tuesday, Wednesday, Thursday, and today she went out for dinner. You know, that's the life when you retire, but I know that it's well-deserved, Robs. And so I am going to play. So besides spending time with Robin at conference, we also went out for lunch. Now, the idea was for me to buy lunch for Robin, and she ended up paying for lunch. Or I don't know if Sheldon ended up paying for lunch, or I won't go any further. But Robin, thank you so much. And with that in mind, here's Aldebarge with Heart, Mind and Soul just for you.

What's happening, good people? This is DJ D Flat, and right now you are listening to Thank God It's Friday, the best contemporary urban and black gospel music with none other than the greatest, Tracy in the house. Alive 905, right here, Friday night. Thank God It's Friday.

MC Hammer with He Keeps Doing Great Things For Me. Of course, MC Hammer was a pastor, also was went into the secular field and had a, well, his marriage was turmoil. I think he was a player. He was unfaithful to his wife, but he's now back in the church and doing what God expects of him. Debbie Winans before that with Mercy, Mercy Me, and Aldebarge, just for you, Rob, and Sheldon, Heart, Mind, and Soul. And I got a lovely message from Priscilla. She said, Tracy, thank you so much for the beautiful music. Your dad was a blessing and inspiration to us. He always made us smile, and we would talk for days after about what he said. My word, he had such a great memory. Oh my gosh, did he have a memory? We learned so much from him. What a lovely way to end a busy day listening to really great music. Thank you for not giving this up. Right now, your music is blasting in many rooms with people booging or heads bopping. And it sends chills down my spine, Priscilla, because I've had this conversation in recent weeks about whether God still wanted me to do Thank God It's Friday. And, you know, was I just continuing to do something out of habit, or was it God, you know, did God intend for me to continue to be here? And so, you know, that when you said thank you for not giving this up, it was like, oh my gosh, you know, that it's really encouraging, and thank you so much for that. Well, I'm going to go into the next bracket and take time to wish my sister, Jennifer Wisteria, and of course, Leslie James, her niece, my niece, has asked me to wish Jenny a early Thank God It's Friday birthday for the 12th of July. And so happy birthday, Jennifer Wisteria James Christian. And I trust that you're going to have a wonderful birthday. Also, on the same day is Sarah's birthday. Sarah is Jada's mother. So everybody knows Jada. Nobody knows that her mother's Sarah. But she shares the birthday with Jenny. And so to Jenny and Sarah, a happy birthday for July the 12th. So I'm going to start with Craig Leach, Great Is Thy Faithfulness, thinking of Bev Daniels and the family and the entire Leach family as well.

0: Well, that's Regina Bell with a track called God Said. R&B Gospel Soul before that, Create in Me. And Craig Leach topped the bracket with Great is Thy Faithfulness. Well, that was a tribute to my sister Jenny and Leslie's aunt Jenny, same person, Jennifer Wisteria, and also to Sarah Cole celebrating a birthday on Sunday. Well, it's time for me to say goodnight, and I'm going to leave you with a few tracks, starting with Kirk Whalum and Layla Hathaway. Love Layla Hathaway. I haven't seen her live in concert, and that's one of the things I would love to do. And so I'm going to leave you with these two tracks, Make Me a Believer, followed by the Winans with It Won't Be Long. But it won't be long. I'll be back next Friday again to do it all again. And I just want to take this time to say thank you to Elizabeth for the call. And so glad your daughter's wedding went off well. Congratulations once again. And I thank you also for introducing your friends. So thank God it's Friday. So I'm going to say goodnight, listeners. God bless you all. And I really hope I haven't missed any messages, because quite often I look at the phone and I go, oh my gosh, I didn't see that message. But all good. Please travel well wherever you're going. Oh, and Robin says Shay has a birthday on Sunday as well. So that's so lovely. And Shay Fisher shares a birthday. So congratulations to Sean and Camille. And Charmaine said, thanks, Trace, for all the good tunes as always. Always a pleasure, Shams. So good night, listeners. God bless you all. And I'll be back next week to do it all again. Bye for now.
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0: Sarah McGay as she relives the music of three great decades. 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

And welcome, welcome to Jukebox Jive. It's Kerry McGay in the chair, and I'll be going through to the midnight hour as usual of a Friday night with gems of nostalgia from the 50s, the 60s and the 70s. But unfortunately, listeners, that studio that I normally use that takes the CD players and the turntables, it is still not operational. So I don't know how long it's going to be out, and it's I'm really scratching the and the bottom of the bag, you could say, to put a show together tonight, was I don't have a lot of songs just in the computer, but I'm doing my best for you. But can't do any instant requests again, which is, I know it's getting quite frustrating to some of my listeners, but until Studio 2 is back operational, this is the best I can do. Anyhow, welcome again. John is also in the studio with you. And of course, if you want to ring up and just say, hi, I'm still listening, it's 9686 3888, or you can always send an SMS to me on 0405 905 905. But as I said, I just, without being able to play all my CDs, I just can't do instant requests. I hope you enjoyed the bracket I started off with tonight. We heard from pop singer, songwriter, guitarist and also pianist Jackson Browne. And it's interesting that he was born at a US Army base in Heidelberg, Germany. I think he was born there in 1948. And of course, a lot of singers were they got into music in those US Army bases. But when he came back to the US with his family, he was raised in Los Angeles. Doctor My Eyes, that was out of 1972. That was his first of four hits on our local charts here. This one reached 31. And over there in the US, it was also his first hit, and it got up to number 8 over there. Second on the bracket is what we call our own king of rock and roll, Johnny O'Keefe, and Move Baby Move. That's a classic there out of 1963, and it reached 1 on our local charts. And then Gogie Grant, and that wasn't her real name. She was actually born Myrtle Ainsburg. So, I guess, you know, there were reasons why you changed it. And that was she was born in Philadelphia, but raised in Los Angeles. Also, The Wayward Wind, that was out of 1956 on our charts, and in the UK where it was a one-hit wonder, reaching 2 here, 9 in the UK. Now in 56, it reached number 1 on the US charts for Gogie, and that was her biggest hit. But it did come back then in 1961. A lot of songs do get recycled, and it was her last charter, and it reached 50 the last time around. So that's my opening bracket, and I guess you've all heard the very sad news of the passing of Bonnie Tyler, a Welsh singer, a real name Gaynor Sullivan, and we lost her a couple of days ago. She was in Faro, I think you pronounce it, in Portugal. Apparently she was in hospital having treatment for a illness or something she'd been treated with a few months ago, and totally unexpected, and yep, and she'd only reached her 75th birthday last month. So she passed away on the 8th of July, as I said, a couple of days ago. And she's left us with some great songs. Unfortunately, I don't have them in my computer to play them, but I think we'll all always remember Total Eclipse of the Heart and Holding Out for a Hero. So very sad news about that. Well, I might do my two of a kind now. I did manage to find two things that did happen on this day in history, and managed to find a couple of artists in my computer that I could play. So we'll have our two of a kind, and then I'll tell you all the little bits of interesting history that happened on this day which concerns those two artists. You're tuned to Alive 90.5.

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1: It's a blast from the past.

0: And it's 22 minutes past 9 o'clock and you're tuned to Kerry McGay's Jukebox Jibe. And that was My Two of a Kind, something that both those artists had to do with on this day in music history. And first off, we heard from Bobby Gentry with the Ode to Billy Joe. And that was charting for him in 1967. And it reached 4 here, first of 3 hits that she had. 13 in the UK, first of 4 hits over there. And in the US in 1967, it gave her her first and biggest hit. In fact, it was her only number one. But then it came back onto the US charts in 1976 and didn't get up to the heights of number one, but got into a number 54 spot. And it was on this day in 1967 that Bobby Gentry recorded Ode to Billy Joe. And it went on to win 4 Grammy Awards, so quite a good song there. And then we heard from Chuck Berry with Too Much Monkey Business. And that wasn't his hit, but he did a recording of it in 1957. This was actually from an album of his After School Session album. And why I put it on the on this day bracket, well, Too Much Monkey Business, well, I don't know what you were up to, but in 1979, Chuck Berry began a 4-month prison term on this day for tax evasion. And apparently the amount involved with tax evasion was $200,000. US dollars. So yes, a little bit of monkey business, I would say there. Anyhow, I hope you enjoyed My Two of a Kind. We might just have a few station messages before we continue on. If you've just tuned in, unfortunately, yes, the studio too, where I need to be able to get into to present my normal show, is still not available, so I don't have any CD players. Excuse me, John, you're making terrible noise in the studio here. But thanks to Peter from Quakers Hill who rang up. I'm glad you guys are still listening. I just feel really, really sorry that I can't play your request, but hopefully you enjoy the music that I have got lined up for you. We'll just have a few station messages and then I'll get on to some more music here on Alive 90.5.
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0: Yes, they're a great mob on Monday night. If you want to have a bit of fun and hear some great music, though he's probably a little bit restricted too with no turntables, but I think he does have a lot more station like music on CD than I should say in the computer than I do. But anyhow, we're going to continue on here and let's get in with Joe Dowell and his Little Red Rented Rowboat.

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0: Oh, what a classic to finish the bracket with. But let's go back to the top of the bracket. And we heard from Joe Dow. He was Indiana-born, Illinois-raised, Little Red Rented Rowboat. I love that song, and good on him just not picking the girls up in the end because they went off with the bigger boats and his little rented rowboat, he was rowing away. So good on you, Joe. It was a one-hit wonder on our charts. Came out in 1962, reached 16 here, and last of three hits that he had in the US where it reached 23. Then we heard from a rock band from Union City, New Jersey. I'm talking about Dr. Hook and Only 16. That song was written by Sam Cooke and for Dr. Hook and his gang out of 1976. It reached 7 on our charts and 6 in the US. Then we heard from Marv Johnson. Now, there's a lot more to Marv than just singing, but, well, it's the song he sang, You've Got What It Takes, and he must have had a few good bows to his strings there. He worked in sales and promotion for Motown in the early 70s, and he is recognised as the co-creator of the Motown sound along with Berry Gordy. So, as I said, there was more to a lot of these artists than just their singing ability. But let's get back to the song that he did have, You Got What It Takes. It was in the charts, our charts in 1960. It was first and biggest of two hits he had here. It reached 6. First and biggest also over there in the UK where it reached 7. And 59, it was on the US charts and it reached 10 over there. Gee, we're going through the I think everybody in this bracket is American. Then we went to Memphis, Tennessee with the female trio, the Dixie Belles, and Southtown, USA. They were backed by pianist Jerry Smith on that particular track. And that was out of 1964. Last of two hits they had here, reached 36, and 15 on the US charts. And then a classic from the Platters, group from LA, Smoke Gets in Your Eyes. And that took us back to 1959 on our charts in the UK, 58 in the US. It reached 1 here, 1 in the UK, and 1 on the US chart. So, yes, a big hit there for them. Hope you're enjoying the music. And if you have just tuned in, I have to keep repeating this. I am still without a working studio here that has CD players and even turntables that work in it. So I can't do any instant requests. And I must admit my little library of songs I've got in the computer, it's getting a little bit slim. So hopefully next week or the week after, I think I'd be really uphill without use of my usual equipment here. So hopefully things will improve quickly. We might just have a few messages from our sponsors and then I'll get back to more music.
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an interesting bracket there. A few different sounds there. We started off with vocal duo of Ray, who took the name Paul Hildebrand, and Jill, who took the name of Paula Jackson. Great couple of Texans there, and Young Lovers. And that was out of 1963, 22 on our charts, 9 in the UK and 6 on the US charts. But it was actually first released as just Jill and Ray on the Lacam label. And then when it got to Phillips, it went down as Paul and Paula. Next up, the Beatles with The Long and Winding Road, one of many, many wonderful songs that we've been given from the pen of John Lennon and Paul McCartney. And that was out of 1970. It reached 3 on our charts and was a double-sided hit in the US, with the B-side being For You Blue. It reached number 1 over there. And it was also a song that was used in the Beatles documentary movie, Let It Be Me. Then we heard from Mamas and Papas, a great group there from Los Angeles. And like a lot of their tracks, written by group members John and Michelle Phillips, California Dreaming has been inducted in both the Grammy and the Rock and Roll Halls of Fame, and it is a classic. Out of 1966, it did not chart here, and that's quite a surprise. A lot of people think, oh, would have charted here, but no, it was their first hit. It reached 23 on the UK charts and 4 in the US. And still in the US, gee, we're getting a lot of American artists tonight. Oklahoma-born Anita Bryant, singer. But she must have been quite a good looker, because she was the second runner-up to Miss America in 1958. This one here, the song that I played, Six Boys and Seven Girls. Oh, the poor girl that misses out. Seven girls, six boys, that's not good. That's out of 1959, and it reached 62 on the US charts. And then rounding off the bracket from Bobby V, and yes, another American from Fargo, North Dakota. And Take Good Care of My Baby. That was one of many, many great hits that was written by the songwriting team of Jerry Goffin and Carole King. For Bobby V, it was in the charts in 1961, 2 on our charts, 3 in the UK, and the only number one hit that Bobby V had in the US. He had, Bobby V had actually formed a group called The Shadows. I'm not talking about The Shadows that backed Cliff Richard, but that was with his brother and a friend, and he had put that group together in 1959. And of course, with the death of Buddy Holly in that plane crash, Bobby V and his Shadows filled in on that shows that they were doing. So, that's kind of where he really got his start. Unfortunately, it was not a really good occasion that gave him the start, but that's where he got his first footing. Anyhow, our time. Let's see how our time's going. It's 4 minutes past 10 o'clock, so that's good. From what I programmed in the show, I'm running on time. And, of course, I have to keep mentioning this, because I know I have people that listen at different times. Still can't play any instant requests. I really don't know when that other studio is going to be fixed, that I can get access to CD players and that. But I hope you're enjoying what I have put together for you. I think we might jump straight into the next bracket. Who have I got starting off with the next bracket here? I can't even read my own writing. Oh, the Village Stompers. Yes, they'll get us going. You're tuned to Alive 90.5.

from Lapston to Lernier, Wentworthville to Woodbine. 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

0: an interesting bracket there, a bit of variety. We started off with a Dixieland-style band from Greenwich Village, New York, the Village Stompers with Washington Square. And that was out in 1963. It was a one-hit wonder on our charts, reached 7, and first and biggest of 3 hits they had in the US, where it reached number 2. Then we heard from English trumpet player Kenny Ball and his Jazz Man. Now, I thought I might just mention the Jazz Man. Diz Disley on banjo, Johnny Bennett was on trombone, Dave Jones on clarinet, Colin Bates on piano, Vic Pitts on bass, and you can't forget a drummer, can you? Ron Bowden on drums. And I love that one. I hope you enjoyed that one, Midnight in Moscow. I must admit, when I was over in Moscow, I didn't hear any music like that, so what a pity. Anyhow, it was charting for the group in 1962 on our charts, where it reached number 2. In the UK, 61 over there, and it did reach number 2 over there, and it was their biggest one. And in the US, it also reached number 2 in 1961, and that was the first and biggest of 3 hits they had on the charts there. Then we rocketed up to the 70s with ABBA and Rock Me. And that was actually the B-side. Fernando was on the A-side, so totally different sounds from the A-side to the B-side. But as a double-sided hit, it reached 2 on our charts. And that was out of 1976. And it only showed up as a B-side of Fernando on the US charts and the UK charts. Then we heard from Les Baxter and his orchestra. Now, Les Baxter was a Texan, orchestra leader, arranger. He actually began as a conductor on radio shows in the 1930s, had been a member of Mel Torme's vocal group. And later on, he was musical arranger for Capitol Records, working with the likes of Nat King Cole. That was in the 50s. But good to have a charter yourself, Unchained Melody, out of 1955, reached 10 in the UK, and it was their first number one hit on the US charts. And Laverne Baker rounded off the bracket there. Laverne Baker, born Dolores Williams, and she was one of the most popular female R&B singers of the early rock era. Signed to Atlantic Records in 1953 and had a lot of success on that label. This song, Jim Danby, has been inducted into the Rock and Roll Hall of Fame, and it was charted for her in 1956. It reached 17 on the US charts. Well, our time has moved on to 21 minutes past 10 o'clock, and I'm just looking. I might just catch up with a few messages here, and then we'll be back to the music.
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0: Oh, yes, let's get dancing. Keep us warm. It's a bit nippy in the studio here tonight, so could do with some dancing. Right, I think I played Tommy Rowe there at the top of the bracket because Tommy Rowe, pop, rock and roll singer, guitarist and also composer from Atlanta, Georgia. He formed a group called the Satins at Brown High School, and they worked local dancers in the late 1950s. And this one, Sheila, came out of 1962. It was his first and biggest on our charts. In fact, it was his only number one here. Also his first one in the UK, where it reached three, and one on the US charts. And talking about the UK, he moved to Britain, I think it was somewhere through the mid-1960s for some reason, but he returned in 1969, so whatever he went over there for probably didn't work out, so he came back to America. Then we heard from the group from Neverlands, George Baker selection with that classic Little Green Bag, which was written by George Baker. That one was in the charts in 1970. First of three hits they had on our local charts, and 21 on the US charts, and first and biggest of three hits over there. Interesting, being a group for Neverlands, this one did not show up on the English charts, the I should say the British charts, which to me would have been a lot closer to the Neverlands than our charts or the US. But anyhow, it's interesting how those songs just sometimes come up in places you don't expect. Hank Ballard and the Midnighters with next. They were a R&B vocal group from Detroit, actually formed in 1952 as the Royals, but then they changed their name to the Midnighters in 1954. And after they did that, they scored three big R&B hits. And I think they are in their later kind of time, they worked in the James Brown Review. Anyhow, this one, Let's Go, Let's Go, Let's Go, was out of 1960 and it reached six on the US charts. Ricky Nelson, born Eric Hilliard Nelson. At the age of 12, he had a starring role in the 1953 movie, The Story of the Three Loves. Of course, we lost him, well, 45 to me is a very young age. We lost him in a plane crash in 1985 and he was only 45. But he's really given us a wealth of hits. He was one of the first teen idols of the rock era. And he's 17 when he had his first hit. And this one, Poor Little Fool, that was his biggest hit on the US charts. It reached number one. That was out of 1958. It reached 16 here and four on the US charts. And then we heard from the Beach Boys with a song that had been written by Bobby Freeman. Usually the Beach Boys play their own compositions, but this one was one that several people have had a hit with it. Bobby Freeman was the writer, and it reached 12 on the US charts for them, and that was in 1965. Gee, I think I'm... My voice is going. Goodness gracious, we might just have a few station announcements and I'll try and get my voice back.
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0: And I'd like to say a big hi out to Elizabeth from Greystones, who rang in, and good to update us with what's happening with your daughter's marriage. And hopefully, Elizabeth, we can get back to normal, because I know you love putting in requests, but at the moment, oh gosh, it's so frustrating here. Anyhow, we're going to continue. Oh no, before I continue on, I can't give you a birthday bracket music-wise, because I just don't have songs for all these people on, in the computer. But just a few people who were born on this day, the 10th of July. Eric Cartwright, who was lead and slide guitarist with a group called Foghat, had several hits in the 1970s. He was born on this day in 1950. And sadly, we lost him one day before his 67th birthday. Lost him back in 2017. Arlo Guthrie, son of Woody Guthrie, he's still with us. He's turning 79 today, born in 1947 in Brooklyn, New York. John Beaky Diamond, guitarist with Dave D. Dozy, Beaky, Mick and Titch. He was born on this day in 1944, and that was in Salisbury, England. Then we heard from hard rock band Rainbow. Also, I think Ronnie James Dio. He was also with Black Sabbath, I think. Well, anyhow, he was born Ronnie James Padavuna. I'm sure I didn't pronounce that right, in Portsmouth, New Hampshire, on this day in 1942. One of the Staple singers, Mavis Staple, born in Chicago, Illinois, on this day in 1939, and she is still with us, turning 87 today. And she also was a R&B gospel singer, rose to fame as a member of the family band, but then she did some solo work, and I believe she's the last surviving member of the Staple Singers and still performing. 87, doing really well. Our own Digger Ravel, born Gary Hillard in Dubbo, you can call him a pioneer of Australian rock and roll, appeared in such shows as 6 o'clock Rock, Teen Time, Bandstand. And when the Vietnam War was on, he actually did more tours of the war-torn Vietnam than any other entertainer worldwide. And happy birthday, Digger. He's turning 83 today, and he's also still with us. We lost a couple of singers on this day. Dick Glaser, he died in 2012. In the year 2000, he was 66. And then Barbara, known as Bibbs Albert, from the Angels. That's the Angels who had the big hit with My Boyfriend's Back. She died in 2021, aged 80. I think she was actually foundation member of that group. So just a few things. I can't play their music because, as I said, I'm struggling to work in here without CD players and turntables, so I've got to just get what I can find in the computer. And what have I found coming up next for you? I've got to find where I've programmed it in, because the computer likes to jump around and I've lost them now. I know they're here somewhere. Oh, come on. Here we are. We've got the Rolling Stones.

What were you doing back when that was a hit? From Katoomba to Kogra, from Carlingford to Campbelltown, you're listening to Jukebox Jive with Kerra McGee, right here on FM 90.5.

0: And at the top of the bracket there, we heard an early hit from the Rolling Stones, Time Is On My Side. And that was out of 1964, reached 7 on our charts and 6 in the US. And that song has been inducted into the Rock and Roll Hall of Fame. Then we heard from Len Barry from Philadelphia. And this one was out of 1966, Like a Baby, but earlier he had been the leader of the group called the Dovells. He was their leader from 1957 to 1963, but then went out and had solo success. Like a Baby was in the charts in 1966. It was his last of two hits here, reached 35, last of two in the UK where it reached 10, and 27 on the US charts. Then we heard from Les from Arizona. I think that's the first one we've had from Arizona tonight, because that was Linda Ronstadt. And while in high school, she formed a folk trio called the Three Ronstadts. That was with her sister and brother. And, well, that was a great start. And what a great career she has. She was actually awarded the Lifetime Achievement Award in 2016. This one that we heard tonight, Blue Bayou, that was a song that was co-written by Roy Orbison. For Linda, it was in the charts in 1978 on our charts and the UK. It reached 5 here, 35 in the UK. And a little bit earlier over there on the US charts in 1977, it got up to number 3. Bill Haley and his Comets. Bill began his career as a singer with a New England country band called the Down Homers, but what a career he had. See You Later, Alligator, that was out of 1956, 7 on the UK charts and 6 in the US. And then London-born Helen Sapriro, Not Responsible, that was a big hit on our charts. It was a double-sided hit with, oh, my goodness, I'm having a blank. It's on the flip side. Oh, I'll think of it later, probably in the middle of the night. That was out of 1963. And it's interesting that she only had one hit on the US charts, and that was Walking Back to Happiness, and it only got in at the 100th spot. So, to me, it's quite interesting. Yeah, I've just thought of that other hit she had on our charts, No Trespassing. Anyhow, our time, it's 4 minutes past 11 o'clock, and I am kind of working to time here, so that's good. When I can't put instant requests in, it does get a little bit more difficult for me working out times, but I'd like to thank those people who've rung up. I know I think John's been having a talk with Kevin, and I know someone's waiting on the phone. So we might just have a few station announcements and then get back to the music here on Alive 90.5.
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0: And we started off the bracket with Todd Rundgren, and I guess you could call him a virtuoso rock musician, songwriter, producer, engineer. He produced Meat Loaf's Bat Out of Hell album. He also produced albums for Badfinger, Grand Funk Railroad, Patti Smith, and many others. So quite a talented man. Wrote the song that he played, I Saw the Light, which was charting for him in 1972. 15 on our charts, first of two hits. One hit wonder in the UK, reaching 36, and this one reached 16 on the US charts. Then we heard from Bobby Rydell, rock and roll teen idol from Philadelphia. In the early days, he was a regular on Paul Whitman's amateur TV show. I say early days, it was about 1951-54 he was there. Then he had a stint with being a drummer with Rocco and the Saints, which also included Frankie Avalon on trumpet. That was in 1956. I mean, you could do a whole list of things that Bobby Rydell has been involved with. He was in movies and a great career. So the song Forget Him, no, I don't think we will ever forget Bobby Rydell. And that was charting for him in 1963. The last hit he had on our charts and the UK charts reached 3 here, 13 in the UK, and it reached 4 on the US charts. New Orleans-born Larry Williams, and he was doing work with Lloyd Price in the early 1950s. This one, Short Fat Fanny, came out of 1957. And that was the first of two hits he had in the UK. This one reached chart 21. And his first and biggest one in the US, it reached number 5. But he was not a good boy. He was a bad boy. And he actually was convicted of narcotics dealing in 1960. And, well, he was sent to jail. And jail interrupted his career. So, not a good boy, Larry. Then we heard from Percy Sledge from Alabama, great soul singer and songwriter. And he worked the local clubs with the Esquires combo until going solo, and then really worked a wonderful solo career himself. The one I played, When a Man Loves a Woman, that was his only charter here. Reached 3 in 1966. In the UK, it was his first hit. It reached 4. Then it came back in 1987 in the UK and turned out to be his largest. It was his last hit over there and his largest one. It got up to number 2 that second time round. And in the US, first and biggest and his only number 1 hit. And then Brooklyn-born Larry Finnegan, with a Dear One. That was out of 1962 and it was a one-hit wonder, reached 2 on our charts and 11 in the US. And sadly, we lost him at a very young age. He was only 34 when he died of a brain tumour in 1973. You're tuned to Alive 90.5. The show is Jukebox Jive, and I know John's been talking to a lot of listeners on the phone there. Who was the last one? Was it Kevin? Yes.
1: James.
0: Oh, yes. We were talking to James. I know he was talking to Kevin. We've had Irene ring up. We had, who was the first one to ring up tonight?
1: Peter.
0: Peter, yes. So thanks for all those people hanging in with me. And, you know, I keep hoping that our regular show will be back on air as soon as they can fix that other studio and I can get back playing my CDs. But hope you're enjoying what I'm trying to play for you in the meantime to keep you entertained. Now, talking about, oh, actually, what I might do now is just play some of our station sponsors and then we are, oh, it's 25 minutes past 11, so we're almost coming down the last track on the way home.
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0: Right, let's see. We're going to start off this bracket with trying to find what I've got lined up for you. Oh, yeah, Wayne Fontana and the Mindbenders.

And at the top of the bracket there, we heard from the Mindbenders, a rock and roll band from Manchester. And of course, Wayne Fontana was their lead singer. A Groovy Kind of Love, co-written by Carol Baer-Sager. And that was charting for them in 1966. A one-hit wonder on our charts. It reached 5. First and biggest as the Mindbenders. It reached 2 over there on the UK charts. And first and biggest as the Mindbenders also on the American charts, where it reached 2. Then we heard from a teen rock and roll singer from Hamlet, Ohio, Larry Hall with Sandy. That was charting on our charts in 1960. It was a one-hit wonder reaching 31. And also a one-hit wonder in the US in 1959, reaching 15. Arlo Guthrie, Brooklyn-born folk singer, also songwriter. He wrote Valley to Pray. And, of course, he was the son of legendary folk music singer Woody Guthrie. Starred as himself in the 1969 movie Alice's Restaurant. And Valley to Pray was a gospel song that also featured in the movie O Brother, Where Art Thou? But it didn't have that title. It featured in that movie as Down to the River to Pray. But Valley to Pray, the one that we saw on the hit charts, out of 1971 on our charts, it reached number 11. And in the US, it bubbled under at 102, which is a surprise when you've got it in movies and things. Usually that gives them a little bit of a boost. Big Joe Turner from Kansas City, well-known blues, R&B and rock and roll singer, had the nickname the Boss of the Blues, and Shake, Rattle and Roll. That was his version of it. It was in the charts for him in 1954 in the US, and it reached 22. And then over to England. Haven't had a lot of English groups in tonight's show, but the Tremolos, because they also were the backing band for Brian Poole. But this one, Silence is Golden, was their hit. Out of 1967, first and biggest of 4 on our charts. It did reach 4 here. Their only number one hit over there in their homeland, Britain, reached 1, as I said, the only number 1, and their biggest one on the US charts, where it reached number 11. Hope you're enjoying the music here. The time is moving on and I'm coming into my last bracket, so it looks like I might have timed it quite well for tonight's show, so we'll keep going with the music. And what am I kicking off this bracket with? Oh yes, I need warming up, so I've got a song title that's got the word sun in it for you.

Woo, bit of a shaky end on that one. And I do thank you for loving me and staying with me, even though I'm battling and not playing like your request. But I do appreciate the people who've rung in and still hanging in there. I started off this bracket with English group Traffic. The original lineup had Steve Winwood in it, Dave Mason and Jim Capaldi, but after that, many personnel changes. Paper Sun was out of 1967. First of two on our charts, it reached 21. And the first one they had in the UK and the US, five in the UK and 94 in the US. And then another Liverpool, another English band, this time Jerry and the Pacemakers from Liverpool with that classic, How Do You Do It? And that was their first charter here and in the UK. And it reached one in both those places, also reached nine on the US charts, and that was going around 63, 64. Connie Francis with Plenty Good Loving out of 1959, 18 in the UK, 69, that's a

Moses Me on the US charts. Then we heard LA group The Eagles with James Dean, and that was a charter for them in 1974. It reached 77 on the US charts. And then rounded off the bracket with English show Jackie Trent and Tony Hatch and Thank You for Loving Me. And that was the last two hits they had here. The year for that one was 1968, and it reached 20.

Well, it is time for me to say goodnight. Thank you for listening tonight. I can't guarantee that CD players will be back in operation next week, but I hope you bear with me while we go through this, you know, tough period, and hope you enjoyed the music that I've brought you tonight, and I look forward to your company again next week. And thanks to those listeners who rang in. I really appreciate your support, and thanks for John, as usual, manning the phones for me. Good night, everyone. Have a good week, and I hope to have you on board again next Friday night. You're tuned to Alive 90.5.

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2: I'm Alan Baskin. A greater crested tern has become Australia's first native bird to test positive for the highly contagious H5 bird flu. The animal was found dead on a beach in South Australia after contracting the virus from infected migratory birds in the same area. Despite the nation's number of confirmed cases rising to 12, Federal Agriculture Minister Julie Collins says the risk to human health remains low.
3: There is still no evidence of any mass mortalities due to the H5 bird flu, nor is there any evidence of spread to other animal productions or populations at this time. There is no evidence currently of any infection in our poultry or agriculture system.
2: A dead juvenile fur seal is being tested for the bird flu after it was initially found unwell on the New South Wales Central Coast. Environment officials say the testing is being undertaken as part of established protocols, and it's not uncommon for sick or dead baby seals to be found at this time of year. The Telstra chief executive is pledging to rebuild the trust of customers, admitting they let people down. Vicky Brady has fronted the media hours after returning from overseas to deal with the fallout. She would not be drawn on whether the leadership team would surrender bonuses or what form any compensation could take.
4: We know we've got a job to do to make sure we rebuild that trust with our customers, and that comes through our actions and through delivering for them, and that's absolutely what we will be focused on.
2: Meantime, police in South Australia have confirmed a woman's death during the Telstra outage was not a result of the network failure. Federal police have charged a Sydney man over a bomb threat to a foreign embassy in Australia. Detectives say they've linked the 47-year-old man to an online threat reported by a foreign law enforcement partner. Veteran broadcaster and former Senator Darren Hinch has died at the age of 82. The man, known as the Human Headline, had been navigating health battles for many years. Hinch made his mark in newspapers before moving into television and radio. He also spent time in jail after naming a convicted pedophile on air. Longtime colleague Craig Willis worked with Hinch in the 1980s. He says life was never dull, including the day Fawlty Towers actor Prunella Scales walked out of the studio.
5: Of course, I had to slip a note to him as he came in and sat down that don't mention Fawlty Towers. Couldn't help himself at the end of the interview. And he said, you know, let's talk about Fawlty Towers. He said, thanks for the interview, got up and walked out.
2: A big bash game will be played in India, marking the first time a foreign cricket league will stage a match in the country. The Prime Minister's made the announcement at the MCG as his Indian counterpart Narendra Modi wraps up his two-day visit to Melbourne. An Australian trade event will run alongside the games, with both countries agreeing to deepen cooperation on major sporting events. And to the Australian share market, the Lords has closed up 42 points at 9,003. One Australian dollar was buying 69.54 US cents. In NRL, West Tigers are licking their wounds after a 32-6 loss to the New Zealand Warriors. The Tigers couldn't find the answers in the round 19 opener at Campbelltown. Adam Dewey telling Nine they'll need to reset.
6: Try and find some confidence. I mean, it's hard on the back of a few losses. You know, we had a few wins there at the start of the year and everything was all good and sunshines, and you ride the momentum, and then just when you have a few losses, it just seems to get the better of you sometimes. So, yeah, we'll push past this, review it, and yeah, reset for the Dogs next week.
2: First up tomorrow, the Dolphins take on the Sharks, then the Bulldogs against the Raiders, and Roosters take on the Eels. In AFL, Collingwood is held on in a seesawing game against North Melbourne at Docklands. The finish turned into a nail-biter, with both sides sharing the lead during the final quarter. The Pies taking the game 89-85. Here's how they saw the last few seconds on Fox.
7: Is there time enough for something crazy to end this? More seconds ticked down. Mad scramble. Sheasel. Tempest. Flies. Couldn't bring it down. Sun. Footy. It's the best reality team.
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1: 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I'm at 25, will you give me $30, 30, make it 30, beat it to 30, 35, and now the 40, make it to 40, beat it to 40, now 5, 5, 5, make it to 45, and now 50, on

0: Open the gate and let them out and welcome, boys. Here we come, a lot of number 29 in. What are you going to give for them? I'm a 25 to get $30, 30, make it 30, bit of 30 now. Five, another $40, 40, 45, another $50.
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2: I'm Alan Baskin. The Telstra boss says she's deeply sorry for the mass outage which affected customers this week, but insists planned protocols were followed as the meltdown unfolded. Vicky Brady has rejected suggestions that job cuts are linked to the timekeeping glitch which spread through the national network. She says the focus for now is making sure the network is stable and getting to the bottom of exactly what happened.
3: We understand how much people rely on Telstra services, including the role we play in 000. So I would just reinforce our services are working as normal, particularly 000. We are seeing it work as normal, so people can have confidence.
2: Police in South Australia have confirmed a woman's death during the Telstra outage was not a result of the network failure. The woman's partner found her unresponsive and used his Telstra phone to contact a neighbour with medical experience who assessed her and successfully called 000. The woman was taken to hospital via ambulance, where she died several hours later. Darren Hench, the human headline, has died at the age of 82. He reportedly passed away in his sleep. Hench first made his mark in newspapers before moving into radio and television. He entered politics, winning a seat in the Senate. He wrote books. He was a foreign correspondent and fronted a nightly current affairs TV show. Hench also spent many years working to bring pedophiles to justice, spending time in jail after identifying one on air.
4: And I still believe, these men have no right to be able to go about their foul business under a cloak of court-sanctioned secrecy. And I believe they must be named. The campaign cannot end because too many children are still at risk. And if I put myself at risk again, well, that's life.
2: For the first time, a native species.
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0: Job cuts are linked to the timekeeping glitch, which spread through the national network. She says the focus for now is making sure the network is stable and getting to the bottom of exactly what happened.
1: We understand how much people rely on Telstra services, including the role we play in 000. So I would just reinforce our services are working as normal. Particularly 000, we are seeing it work as normal, so people can have confidence.
0: Police in South Australia have confirmed a woman's death during the Telstra outage was not a result of the network failure. The woman's partner found her unresponsive and used his Telstra phone to contact a neighbour with medical experience who assessed her and successfully called 000. The woman was taken to hospital via ambulance, where she died several hours later. Darren Hench, the human headline, has died at the age of 82. He reportedly passed away in his sleep. Hench first made his mark in newspapers before moving into radio and television. He entered politics, winning a seat in the Senate. He wrote books. He was a foreign correspondent and fronted a nightly current affairs TV show. Hench also spent many years working to bring pedophiles to justice, spending time in jail after identifying one on air.
2: And I believe, I still believe, these men have no right to be able to go about their foul business under a cloak of court-sanctioned secrecy. And I believe they must be named. The campaign cannot end because too many children are still at risk. And if I put myself at risk again, well, that's life.
0: For the first time, a native species has been confirmed to have contracted the H5 bird flu. The greater crested tern was found in South Australia in a coastal area frequented by migratory species which have previously tested positive for the virus. The search for a missing teenage girl in bushland near Donald in northwest Victoria has ended in tragedy. Human remains, believed to be those of 13-year-old Layla Jeffrey, have been found. Her death is being treated as suspicious. Latest data shows more people have been meeting their recommended serves of lean meat and alternative foods. Mark Dransfield reports.
3: Bureau of Statistics figures show nearly two-thirds of intake was eating meats and poultry, with other sources coming from eggs, nuts, seeds and fish. The Bureau's Saraksha Maharaj says around a quarter met the recommendations for grains, cereals and fruits.
4: And a quarter of grains and cereals consumed came from whole grain or high-fibre varieties. And more than half, or 58.2% of fruit sales, came from fresh, frozen or canned fruit.
3: The figures are an improvement on 10 years prior. Mark Dransfield, Air News.
0: 13,000 Nissan X-Trail vehicles built between 2022 and this year are being recalled due to a software issue. A problem with the lithium-ion battery controller in the vehicles may cause them to enter a fail-safe mode. Officials say the loss of power could increase the risk of crashes. This is Air News. In NRL, West Tigers are licking their wounds after a 32-6 loss to the New Zealand Warriors. The Tigers couldn't find the answers in the round 19 opener at Campbelltown. Adam Dewey telling Nine they'll need to reset.
5: Try and find some confidence. I mean, it's hard on the back of a few losses. You know, we had a few wins there at the start of the year and everything was all good and sunshines and you ride the momentum and then just when you have a few losses, it just seems to get the better of you sometimes. So, yeah, we'll push past this, review it and reset for the Dogs next week.
0: First up tomorrow, the Dolphins take on the Sharks, then the Bulldogs against the Raiders and Roosters take on the Eels. In AFL, Collingwood has held on in a seesawing game against North Melbourne at Docklands. The finish turned into a nail-biter with both sides sharing the lead during the final quarter. The Pies taking the game 89-85. Here's how they saw the last few seconds on Fox.
6: Is there time enough for something crazy to end this? More seconds tick down. Mad scramble. Sheasel. Timbers. Flies. Couldn't bring it down. Some footy. It's the best reality TV there is. Collingwood by 4 points.
0: Australian Independent Radio News.

I'm Alan Baskin. The Telstra boss says she's deeply sorry for the mass outage, which affected customers this week, but insists planned protocols were followed as the meltdown unfolded. Vicky Brady has rejected suggestions that

0: 7.
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2: I'm Alan Baskin. A greater crested tern has become Australia's first native bird to test positive for the highly contagious H5 bird flu. The animal was found dead on a beach in South Australia after contracting the virus from infected migratory birds in the same area. Despite the nation's number of confirmed cases rising to 12, Federal Agriculture Minister Julie Collins says the risk to human health remains low.
3: There is still no evidence of any mass mortalities due to the H5 bird flu, nor is there any evidence of spread to other animal productions or populations at this time. There is no evidence currently of any infection in our poultry or agriculture system.
2: A dead juvenile fur seal is being tested for the bird flu after it was initially found unwell on the New South Wales Central Coast. Environment officials say the testing is being undertaken as part of established protocols, and it's not uncommon for sick or dead baby seals to be found at this time of year. The Telstra chief executive is pledging to rebuild the trust of customers, admitting they let people down. Vicky Brady has fronted the media hours after returning from overseas to deal with the fallout. She would not be drawn on whether the leadership team would surrender bonuses or what form any compensation could take.
4: We know we've got a job to do to make sure we rebuild that trust with our customers, and that comes through our actions and through delivering for them, and that's absolutely what we will be focused on.
2: Meantime, police in South Australia have confirmed a woman's death during the Telstra outage was not a result of the network failure. Federal police have charged a Sydney man over a bomb threat to a foreign embassy in Australia. Detectives say they've linked the 47-year-old man to an online threat reported by a foreign law enforcement partner. Veteran broadcaster and former Senator Darren Hinch has died at the age of 82. The man, known as the Human Headline, had been navigating health battles for many years. Hinch made his mark in newspapers before moving into television and radio. He also spent time in jail after naming a convicted pedophile on air. Longtime colleague Craig Willis worked with Hinch in the 1980s. He says life was never dull, including the day Fawlty Towers actor Prunella Scales walked out of the studio.
5: Of course, I had to slip a note to him as he came in and sat down that don't mention Fawlty Towers. Couldn't help himself at the end of the interview. And he said, let's talk about Fawlty Towers. He said, thanks for the interview, got up and walked out.
2: A big bash game will be played in India, marking the first time a foreign cricket league will stage a match in the country. The Prime Minister's made the announcement at the MCG as his Indian counterpart, Narendra Modi, wraps up his two-day visit to Melbourne. An Australian trade event will run alongside the games, with both countries agreeing to deepen cooperation on major sporting events. And to the Australian share market, the All Ords has closed up.
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2: I'm Alan Baskin. A greater crested tern has become Australia's first native bird to test positive for the highly contagious H5 bird flu. The animal was found dead on a beach in South Australia after contracting the virus from infected migratory birds in the same area. Despite the nation's number of confirmed cases rising to 12, Federal Agriculture Minister Julie Collins says the risk to human health remains low.
3: There is still no evidence of any mass mortalities due to the H5 bird flu, nor is there any evidence of spread to other animal productions or populations at this time. There is no evidence currently of any infection in our poultry or agriculture system.
2: A dead juvenile fur seal is being tested for the bird flu after it was initially found unwell on the New South Wales Central Coast. Environment officials say the testing is being undertaken as part of established protocols, and it's not uncommon for

0: sick or dead baby seals to be found at this time of year. The Telstra chief executive is pledging to rebuild the trust of customers, admitting they let people down. Vicky Brady has fronted the media hours after returning from overseas to deal with the fallout. She would not be drawn on whether the leadership team would surrender bonuses or what form any compensation could take.
1: We know we've got a job to do to make sure we rebuild that trust with our customers, and that comes through our actions and through delivering for them, and that's absolutely what we will be focused on.
0: Meantime, police in South Australia have confirmed a woman's death during the Telstra outage was not a result of the network failure. Federal police have charged a Sydney man over a bomb threat to a foreign embassy in Australia. Detectives say they've linked the 47-year-old man to an online threat reported by a foreign law enforcement partner. Veteran broadcaster and former Senator Darren Hinch has died at the age of 82. The man, known as the Human Headline, had been navigating health battles for many years. Hinch made his mark in newspapers before moving into television and radio. He also spent time in jail after naming a convicted pedophile on air. Longtime colleague Craig Willis worked with Hinch in the 1980s. He says life was never dull, including the day Fawlty Towers actor Prunella Scales walked out of the studio.
2: Of course, I had to slip a note to him as he came in and sat down that don't mention Fawlty Towers. Couldn't help himself at the end of the interview. And he said, let's talk about Fawlty Towers. He said, thanks for the interview, got up and walked out.
0: A big bash game will be played in India, marking the first time a foreign cricket league will stage a match in the country. The Prime Minister's made the announcement at the MCG as his Indian counterpart, Narendra Modi, wraps up his two-day visit to Melbourne. An Australian trade event will run alongside the games, with both countries agreeing to deepen cooperation on major sporting events. And to the Australian share market, the All Ords has closed up 42 points at 9,003. One Australian dollar was buying 69.54 US cents. In NRL, West Tigers are licking their wounds after a 32-6 loss to the New Zealand Warriors. The Tigers couldn't find the answers in the round 19 opener at Campbelltown. Adam Dewey telling Nine they'll need to reset.
3: Try and find some confidence. I mean, it's hard on the back of a few losses. We had a few wins there at the start of the year and everything was all good and sunshines and you ride the momentum, and then just when you have a few losses, it just seems to get the better of you sometimes. So, yeah, we'll push past this, review it, and reset for the Dogs next week.
0: First up tomorrow, the Dolphins take on the Sharks, then the Bulldogs against the Raiders, and Roosters take on the Eels. In AFL, Collingwood is held on in a seesawing game against North Melbourne at Docklands. The finish turned into a nail-biter with both sides sharing the lead during the final quarter. The Pies taking the game 89-85. Here's how they saw the last few seconds on Fox.
4: Is there time enough for something crazy to end this? More seconds tick down. Man scramble. Sheasel. Tempest. Flies. Could he bring it down? Some footing. It's the best reality TV there is. Collingwood by 4 points.
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2: I'm Alan Baskin. The Telstra boss says she's deeply sorry for the mass outage which affected customers this week, but insists planned protocols were followed as the meltdown unfolded. Vicky Brady has rejected suggestions that job cuts are linked to the timekeeping glitch which spread through the national network. She says the focus for now is making sure the network is stable and getting to the bottom of exactly what happened.
3: We understand how much people rely on Telstra services, including the role we play in 000. So I would just reinforce our services are working as normal, particularly 000. We are seeing it work as normal, so people can have confidence.
2: Police in South Australia have confirmed a woman's death during the Telstra outage was not a result of the network failure. The woman's partner found her unresponsive and used his Telstra phone to contact a neighbour with medical experience who assessed her and successfully called 000. The woman was taken to hospital via ambulance, where she died several hours later. Darren Hinch, the human headline, has died at the age of 82. He reportedly passed away in his sleep. Hinch first made his mark in newspapers before moving into radio and television. He entered politics, winning a seat in the Senate. He wrote books. He was a foreign correspondent and fronted a nightly current affairs TV show. Hinch also spent many years working to bring pedophiles to justice, spending time in jail after identifying one on air.
4: And I believe I

0: still believe these men have no right to be able to go about their foul business under a cloak of court-sanctioned secrecy. And I believe they must be named. The campaign cannot end because too many children are still at risk. And if I put myself at risk again, well, that's life.
1: For the first time, a native species has been confirmed to have contracted the H5 bird flu. The greater crested tern was found in South Australia in a coastal area frequented by migratory species which have previously tested positive for the virus. The search for a missing teenage girl in bushland near Donald in northwest Victoria has ended in tragedy. Human remains, believed to be those of 13-year-old Layla Jeffrey, have been found. Her death is being treated as suspicious. Latest data shows more people have been meeting their recommended serves of lean meat and alternative foods. Mark Dransfield reports.
2: Bureau of Statistics figures show nearly two-thirds of intake was eating meats and poultry, with other sources coming from eggs, nuts, seeds and fish. The Bureau's Saraksha Maharaj says around a quarter met the recommendations for grains, cereals and fruits.
3: And a quarter of grains and cereals consumed came from whole grain or high-fibre varieties, and more than half, or 58.2% of fruit sales, came from fresh, frozen or canned fruit.
2: The figures are an improvement on 10 years prior. Mark Dransfield, Air News.
1: 13,000 Nissan X-Trail vehicles built between 2022 and this year are being recalled due to a software issue. A problem with the lithium ion battery controller in the vehicles may cause them to enter a fail-safe mode. Officials say the loss of power could increase the risk of crashes. This is Air News. In NRL, West Tigers are licking their wounds after a 32-6 loss to the New Zealand Warriors. The Tigers couldn't find the answers in the round 19 opener at Campbelltown. Adam Dewey telling Nine they'll need to reset.
4: Try and find some confidence. I mean, it's hard on the back of a few losses. You know, we had a few wins there at the start of the year and everything was all good and sunshines and you ride the momentum, and then just when you have a few losses, it just seems to get the better of you sometimes. So, yeah, we'll push past this. Review it and reset for the Dogs next week.
1: First up tomorrow, the Dolphins take on the Sharks, then the Bulldogs against the Raiders and Roosters take on the Eels. In AFL, Collingwood is held on in a seesawing game against North Melbourne at Docklands. The finish turned into a nail-biter with both sides sharing the lead during the final quarter. The Pies taking the game 89-85. Here's how they saw the last few seconds on Fox.
5: Is there time enough for something crazy to end this? More seconds tick down. Man scramble. Sheasel. Tempest. Flies. Couldn't bring it down. Sun. Footy. It's the best reality TV there is. Collingwood by 4 points.
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0: I'm Alan Baskin. A greater crested tern has become Australia's first native bird to test positive for the highly contagious H5 bird flu. The animal was found dead on a beach in South Australia after contracting the virus from infected migratory birds in the same area, despite the nation's number of confirmed cases.
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0: I'm Alan Baskin. A greater crested tern has become Australia's first native bird to test positive for the highly contagious H5 bird flu. The animal was found dead on a beach in South Australia after contracting the virus from infected migratory birds in the same area. Despite the nation's number of confirmed cases rising to 12, Federal Agriculture Minister Julie Collins says the risk to human health remains low.
3: There is still no evidence of any mass mortalities due to the H5 bird flu, nor is there any evidence of spread to other animal productions or populations at this time. There is no evidence currently of any infection in our poultry or agriculture system.
0: A dead juvenile fur seal is being tested for the bird flu after it was initially found unwell on the New South Wales Central Coast. Environment officials say the testing is being undertaken as part of established protocols, and it's not uncommon for sick or dead baby seals to be found at this time of year. The Telstra chief executive is pledging to rebuild the trust of customers, admitting they let people down. Vicky Brady has fronted the media hours after returning from overseas to deal with the fallout. She would not be drawn on whether the leadership team would surrender bonuses or what form any compensation could take.
4: We know we've got a job to do to make sure we rebuild that trust with our customers, and that comes through our actions and through delivering for them, and that's absolutely what we will be focused on.
0: Meantime, police in South Australia have confirmed a woman's death during the Telstra outage was not a result of the network failure. Federal police have charged a Sydney man over a bomb threat to a foreign embassy in Australia. Detectives say they've linked the 47-year-old man to an online threat reported by a foreign law enforcement partner. Veteran broadcaster and former Senator Darren Hinch has died at the age of 82. The man, known as the Human Headline, had been navigating health battles for many years. Hinch made his mark in newspapers before moving into television and radio. He also spent time in jail after naming a convicted pedophile on air. Longtime colleague Craig Willis

0: worked with Hinch in the 1980s. He says life was never dull, including the day Fawlty Towers actor Prunella Scales walked out of the studio.
1: Of course, I had to slip a note to him as he came in and sat down that don't mention Fawlty Towers. Couldn't help himself at the end of the interview. And he said, you know, let's talk about Fawlty Towers. He said, thanks for the interview, got up and walked out.
0: A big bash game will be played in India, marking the first time a foreign cricket league will stage a match in the country. The Prime Minister's made the announcement at the MCG as his Indian counterpart, Narendra Modi, wraps up his two-day visit to Melbourne. An Australian trade event will run alongside the games, with both countries agreeing to deepen cooperation on major sporting events. And to the Australian share market, the All Ords has closed up 42 points at 9,003. One Australian dollar was buying 69.54 US cents. In NRL, West Tigers are licking their wounds after a 32-6 loss to the New Zealand Warriors. The Tigers couldn't find the answers in the round 19 opener at Campbelltown. Adam Dewey telling Nine they'll need to reset.
2: Try and find some confidence. I mean, it's hard on the back of a few losses. You know, we had a few wins there at the start of the year and everything was all good and sunshines and you ride the momentum, and then just when you have a few losses, it just seems to get the better of you sometimes. So, yeah, we'll push past this, review it and reset for the Dogs next week.
0: First up tomorrow, the Dolphins take on the Sharks, then the Bulldogs against the Raiders and Roosters take on the Eels. In AFL, Collingwood has held on in a seesawing game against North Melbourne at Docklands. The finish turned into a nail-biter with both sides sharing the lead during the final quarter. The Pies taking the game 89-85. Here's how they saw the last few seconds on Fox.
3: Is there time enough for something crazy to end this? More seconds tick down. Mad scramble. Chisel. Trembles. Flies. Couldn't read down. Son. Footy. It's the best reality team.
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3: I'm Alan Baskin. The Telstra boss says she's deeply sorry for the mass outage which affected customers this week, but insists planned protocols were followed as the meltdown unfolded. Vicky Brady has rejected suggestions that job cuts are linked to the timekeeping glitch which spread through the national network. She says the focus for now is making sure the network is stable and getting to the bottom of exactly what happened.
4: We understand how much people rely on Telstra services, including the role we play in 000. So I would just reinforce our services are working as normal, particularly 000. We are seeing it work as normal, so people can have confidence.
3: Police in South Australia have confirmed a woman's death during the Telstra outage was not a result of the network failure. The woman's partner found her unresponsive and used his Telstra phone to contact a neighbour with medical experience who assessed her and successfully called 000. The woman was taken to hospital via ambulance, where she died several hours later. Darren Hinch, the human headline, has died at the age of 82. He reportedly passed away in his sleep. Hinch first made his mark in newspapers before moving into radio and television. He entered politics, winning a seat in the Senate. He wrote books. He was a foreign correspondent and fronted a nightly current affairs TV show. Hinch also spent many years working to bring pedophiles to justice, spending time in jail after identifying one on air.
5: And I still believe, these men have no right to be able to go about their foul business under a cloak of court-sanctioned secrecy. And I believe they must be named. The campaign cannot end because too many children are still at risk. And if I put myself at risk again, well, that's life.
3: For the first time, a native species has been confirmed to have contracted the H5 bird flu. The greater crested tern was found in South Australia in a coastal area frequented by migratory species which have previously tested positive for the virus. The search for a missing teenage girl in bushland near Donald in northwest Victoria has ended in tragedy. Human remains, believed to be those of 13-year-old Layla Jeffrey, have been found. Her death is being treated as suspicious. Latest data shows more people have been meeting their recommended serves of lean meat and alternative foods. Mark Dransfield reports.
6: Bureau of Statistics figures show nearly two-thirds of intake was eating meats and poultry, with other sources coming from eggs, nuts, seeds and fish. The Bureau's Saraksha Maharaj says around a quarter met the recommendations for grains, cereals and fruits.
7: And a quarter of grains and cereals consumed came from whole grain or high-fibre varieties. And more than half, or 58.2% of fruit serves, came from fresh

0: frozen or canned food.
1: The figures are an improvement on 10 years prior. Mark Dransfield, Air News.
2: 13,000 Nissan X-Trail vehicles built between 2022 and this year are being recalled due to a software issue. A problem with the lithium-ion battery controller in the vehicles may cause them to enter a fail-safe mode. Officials say the loss of power could increase the risk of crashes. This is Air News. In NRL, West Tigers are licking their wounds after a 32-6 loss to the New Zealand Warriors. The Tigers couldn't find the answers in the round 19 opener at Campbelltown. Adam Dewey telling Nine they'll need to reset.
3: Try and find some confidence. I mean, it's hard on the back of a few losses. You know, we had a few wins there at the start of the year and everything was all good and sunshines and you ride the momentum, and then just when you have a few losses, it just seems to get the better of you sometimes. So, yeah, we'll push past this. Review it and reset for the Dogs next week.
2: First up tomorrow, the Dolphins take on the Sharks, then the Bulldogs against the Raiders, and Roosters take on the Eels. In AFL, Collingwood has held on in a seesawing game against North Melbourne at Docklands. The finish turned into a nail-biter with both sides sharing the lead during the final quarter. The Pies taking the game 89-85. Here's how they saw the last few seconds on Fox.
4: Is there time enough for something crazy to end this? More seconds tick down. Mad scramble. Sheasel. Trembles. Flies. Couldn't read down. Song. Footy. It's the best reality TV there is. Collingwood by 4 points.
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0: You know, we had a few wins there at the start of the year and everything was all good and sunshines and you're right, the momentum. And then just when you have a few losses, it just seems to get the better of you sometimes. So, yeah, we'll push past this, review it and reset for the Dogs next week.
1: First up today, the Dolphins take on the Sharks, then the Bulldogs against the Raiders and the Roosters take on the Eels. Alan Baskin, Air Sport.
2: North Melbourne has gone down to Collingwood by just 4 points in the AFL. The Pies kicked three of the last four goals to win 13-11-89 to 12-13-85. Kangaroos coach Alistair Clarkson says they did a lot right, but not enough.
3: It was a contest from start to finish and game of moments, just key moments in the game that we're just unable to capitalise on the chances that we had.
2: At Wimbledon, Alexander Zverev and Jannik Sinner through to the men's final. And in the FIFA World Cup quarterfinals, Spain is playing Belgium this morning. The winner will face France in the semi-finals. Australian Independent Radio News.
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1: 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This is the Early AM Attitude program with Graham Johnson. And as I always say, that would be me. We've got 2 hours of great smooth jazz music to kick off your weekend. 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

0: A very good morning to you. This is the Early AM Attitude program with Graham Johnson. 2 hours of great smooth jazz music coming to you from Sydney, Australia on Alive 90.5 or worldwide via the internet. We just heard from Andrew New, Evening Stroll, Passeggiata. Three Star were in there, Sunshine, a new track from them featuring Damon Day on vocals. And starting south, Nick Stefanacci, Oi Come Va. And it was a song made famous in 1962 by Tito Puente and later in 1970 by Carlos Santana. I hope you enjoyed those tracks and thanks for being here. We'll go back to the music with David Benoit and Jeff Lorber on Alive 90.5.
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0: from Australia, Russian-born sex man Igor Fedotov. Sooner or later, S-U-N-O, it's a play on words, I guess. Castella ahead of that, I'm In You, and starting us out, two keyboard veterans, David Benoit and Jeff Lorber, Boarding Pass. Well, yours, Graham Johnson, this is the Early AM Attitude Program. We'll go back to the music right after these important messages on Alive 90.5.
1: There are tens of thousands of children admitted to hospital for long-term stays every year. Sometimes their little bodies, which are attached to drips and lines, can get tangled in their clothes. Super T takes that anxiety away. It's a medical garment given free of charge, and it's disguised as a superhero t-shirt, which opens under the arms for thermometer access and has press studs evenly spaced to bypass tubes and lines. This children's charity has partnered with Disney for some Marvel editions, and it's got some special star power backing with Thor actor Chris Hemsworth lending his support.
2: When I put on my suit, my costume and the Avengers, it makes me feel like I can take on anything. 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We're here for you. We love you.
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0: San Francisco guitarist Joyce Cooling, Outskirts of Town. That's her latest release. Features Jay Wagner, her partner, on keyboards. Heidi Tan and Kinsman Daz Band, that from the Philippines. Soul Jam. And starting us out, Marion Meadows. Say what? Marion was playing the soprano sax and he's been a recording artist for at least 35 years. Still going strong. Well, you're with Graham Johnson. This is the Early AM Attitude program. Well, we're heading up to the halfway point in the program in about 15 minutes' time. We've got four tracks to take us there. We'll close it out with a new release from Christian D. Massones and Cedric Givens, Cubano Sandwich. Nick Duke is in there, A Little Rumba in the Night. Yulia, Let's Agree to Love. Yulia comes from Russia, lives in the US, and Joachim Joyner was doing the sax on that track. And starting us out, Will Sumner, Riptides from his River CD, and he's been recording for at least 45 years. So there. Well, it's about time we go back to the music right now on Alive 90.5.
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0: We just heard from English-born guitarist Peter White with his latest release, Overdrive, and that features Ilya Serov on trumpet and flugelhorn. Ahead of Peter, we had Bushra Elm from Morocco, Hua, which is Arabic for she, and that's her take on the Charles Aznavour song of the same name. Starting set from Australia, Albert Calvo from his Both Sides CD, the track Caravan. Well, you're with Graham Johnson. This is the Early AM Attitude program. We'll go back to the music with Ken Navarro on a live 90.
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0: Carol Albert with her latest release, City Walk. She's got some new music coming. I hope to have that in due course. JC Soul ahead of that. Show Me. That's Jan Kaltsoudis from Canada. And starting us out, guitarist Ken Navarro with his latest release, Andiamo. Let's go. Well, I hope you enjoyed those tracks and thanks for being here. We'll go back to the music right after these important messages on Alive 90.5.
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0: From Japan, Keiko Matsui. New Passage. Keiko's been playing piano since the age of about 5 and she's still going strong. Hayley Loren ahead of that. Antes de Huir, which means before fleeing, and she's got some new music coming as well. And starting us out, Wakana Inamura from Japan, After Hours, featuring Greg Manning on keyboards. Well, you're with Graham Johnson. This is the Early AM Attitude Program. Let's go back to the music with Patrick Yandell on Live.
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0: from Japan, Yuko Mabuchi, Paradiso. Incognito ahead of that, Lost Until I Want to Be Found, with vocals from Mesa. Incognito is a brainchild of Mauritian-born guitarist Bluey Mornick, OBE. And starting us out, Patrick Yandell, Centre of Unity. And it's a brand new release from Patrick. It's so new, it's not even actually released yet. I got a preview copy from Patrick. He always does that for me. And he likes to get the music out bright and early so I can play it for you. Well, you're with Graham Johnson. This is the Early AM Attitude Program. Well, we're just about out of time, I'm sad to say, but I'll be back tonight at 7 o'clock for the Night Moves program, where we play those older smooth jazz tracks. I'll be back next Saturday morning, bright and early, at 6 a.m. for the Early AM Attitude program, where we play the newer smooth jazz tracks. And you can get a replay of either or both those shows on the smoothjazz905.com website. It's also available as podcasts on some of the streaming platforms. We'll close out today's program with a new release from Jazz Holdouts, Kona's Coffee. But up first, English-born guitarist Chris Standring, Hollywood Hustle. Until we meet again, take care. Please be kind to each other. Please come back. Bye for now.
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0: Men's finalists have been decided at Wimbledon. Here's Air Sport's Paul Walsh with the details.
1: Men's number two seed Alexander Zverev has advanced to his second successive Grand Slam final after easily accounting for the local qualifier Arthur Ferry in three sets, 7-6, 6-2, 6-4, in the first of the semi-finals on centre court. He'll now have Jannik Sinner as his first Wimbledon final opponent after the world number one was ruthless against the 39-year-old Novak Djokovic, who seemed heavy in the legs after his marathon semi-final effort. Final scoreline, 6-4, 6-4, 6-4.
2: He was just a level or more better than I was, and I was just not sharp enough, not reactive enough, not balanced enough to play him. That's it.
1: Meanwhile, 17-year-old Cruz Hewitt has also played his way into a Wimbledon final after his semi-final defeat of the number 11 seed Tyrese Bogard, 6-4, 6-4. Paul Walsh at Wimbledon for Air Sport.
0: The Warriors have maintained second place on the NRL ladder with a convincing 32-6 win over the Tigers. New Zealand coach Andrew Webster says they lost their way at times, but it was a good result.
3: Looked like a team well rested. We went after it real physical, got off to a good start. Really happy with the way we finished there, a big tackle from Chance. Those things are important, so that was nice.
0: And Collingwood is celebrating a 4-point win over North Melbourne in the AFL. 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
6: And now, for the latest weather on Alive 90.5.
7: Step outside to a cool 5 degrees with light rain in the air. Wind is gentle at 6 kilometers per hour, so have an umbrella handy. Looking ahead this week, we've got some pleasant weather for you. Today we'll reach a high of 18 degrees with sunny skies. Sunday and Monday will continue the trend with temperatures around 15 and 19 degrees, both sunny days. Tuesday will be another sunny day with a high of 19 degrees. As we head towards the midweek, expect a slight drop in temperature to 16 degrees on Wednesday, still with sunny conditions. And now for the traffic.
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7: At Seven Hills, a vehicle has broken down on Old Windsor Road approaching Seven Hills Road, one of three northbound lanes currently closed, with lane 3 currently affected. Drivers are advised to merge safely and expect minor delays through the area. It is 7 minutes past 8, and welcome to another edition of the Positive Energy Show, where your emotion controls your emotion. My name is Joe Rahman, and of course we have the one and only
8: Steve Cahill. Hey guys, how are we?
7: Hello, hello. Thank you so much for joining us here on the nation's favorite station, Alive 90.5 FM. Welcome to your Saturday morning, folks. And of course, I've just had the absolute pleasure of learning more about DJ mixes. Thank you so much for that, Steve. It's actually stuck in my head now. I've got everything from crossfading,
8: yeah, beat matching, tempos,
7: jog wheels. Oh man, it's all there. I've got the terminology down.
8: You certainly have. There you go.
7: Oh, I love it. I love it. Steve, tell us a little bit more. Like, let's say, compare. Back in the day, I used to, when I was playing around with like CDJs,
8: yep,
7: right?
8: Yep, yep.
7: When it came to mixes, it was always about trying to find songs. We'd burn them on CDs.
8: Yes.
7: Make sure that they're at least the same BPMs with one another, of
8: yep,
7: course.
8: Yep,
7: you know,
8: yep.
7: So it was easier to mix things like vocal house.
8: Sure.
7: Things from like Bob Sinclair to like Eric Prince.
8: Yep.
7: Right? It was just easy. Like, I remember my mixes were like from like going from like Rock This Party to Call On Me to like, you know, Eurythmics to yes. Sweet Cell,
8: yep,
7: only
8: yep.
7: because they were just all in the same.
8: Within that same sort of BPM. Yeah, you can definitely, from a house perspective, house songs usually are obviously upbeat, so
7: yep.
8: the BPM is a lot quicker.
7: Yeah.
8: So around that 120, like we talked about, 120 to 130 mark.
7: Yeah.
8: Where then when you start looking at other genres like R&B and hip hop that, potentially I do, it's a lot slower, and there's different type of techniques that you can use. So again, you can use, you know, beat loops that we was talking about. You do similar from a beat perspective, as in beat matching,
7: yep.
8: but then you also have things like wordplay, like
7: yeah,
8: I gave
7: yeah.
8: you an example where you'd use words from one song and maybe play that in a loop, and then bring the new song in with the same words.
7: Yep.
8: And then there's like a new sort of way that DJs out there now are starting to transition in new songs. So yep. There's a lot of tricks and trades. And then, like I showed you just then as well, now with the thing called stem separation, you can make songs with a touch of a button, a cappella, you can make it just instrumental, just with one click.
7: That's wild.
8: So it definitely opens up your creativity to transitioning in songs.
7: That's wild. I mean, back in the days, you didn't even have this kind. You had to know
8: the song inside out, right?
7: You had to know the song inside out. You had to memorize how many bars the song had, maybe towards the end.
8: You had
7: to know how many bars each song had in the beginning.
8: Yep.
7: And you didn't have this. You couldn't actually visualize these.
8: WAV files. No, there was none of that back then. And, you know, back in the sort of, I guess, 80s, when you see some of those DJs that have just got vinyls and two decks.
7: Oh, wow.
8: There was nothing like that.
7: Can you imagine that? It was all really by feel.
8: The beat. And that's why I think a lot of scratching came about as well, because that was a good way of kind of masking a new song coming in.
7: So the
8: existing song is kind of fading out, you would do a bit of a scratch and then just started to drop the new beat. Obviously, back then they used the tools at hand at the time. Now there's, with technologies evolved and so forth, like I showed you can see WAV files, you can put hot cues on as to where a marker is in a song, where you'd like to either transition that song out or transition a new song in. So I enjoy it. It's quite technical. I mean, I'm a bit of a nerd when it comes to that.
7: Fair enough. Can't blame you for it. I mean, it's good fun.
8: Yeah.
7: Just want to give a big shout out to my very good friend, Venci, who's tuning in while he's in bed. So thank you so much for turning us on and turning us up. There you go.
8: Best place, if you look out the window today and you see, don't think that your window's fogged up
7: with
8: condensation.
7: Right.
8: It's not. It's actually outside. So it's pretty foggy out there. For those of you that need to get up and go out, just drive carefully, I guess.
7: It's going to be a bit of a cold one, I reckon, maybe this morning, and then it'll start to clear up a little.
8: Yeah, yeah. Usually if it starts off foggy, it clears up and it's usually not too bad of a day.
7: Yeah, that's right. That's it. Great music, great programs played all day and all night here on the nation's favorite station. Music that we've got lined up for you. This is from you, of course, Steve. Thank you very much. Of course, music from Outkast, Beyonce, Robin S., and Lady Antebellum. So this one's going to be a good one. Or the first three, at least.
8: We'll see how we go.
7: That's right. That's it.
8: And also, we've got...
7: Oh, here it is. Drum roll.
8: The competition for this week again to win... it's a double pass to Event Cinemas, so you can go and watch any movie of your choice. We'll be running a competition a bit later in the show, so don't go anywhere for your chance to win a double movie pass for Event Cinemas.
7: Oh, too good. I love it. Here we go.
8: There you go.
7: All right, to kick on, this is Show Me Love.

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1: 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This is your sound, your community. Big shout out to my man Venchi tuning in. Thank you for turning us on and turning us up. This is a little bit of a request from him as well. Secret Love Song by Little Mix in the Mix. Enjoy. When

0: Secret Love Song by Little Mix, wrapping up 30 minutes of continuous feel-good music here on the first hour of the Positive Energy Show. That was upon the request of my very good mate, Vinci. Thank you so much for turning us on and turning us up. We love our loyal listeners out there, don't we, Steve?
1: We sure do. Yep. And if any of them would like a song played, we'll do our best. They just need to text in.
0: That's it.
1: What song they would like on 0405-905-905. Talking of texting in, for our competition coming up a bit later, you'll also need to text in with your name, your number, your email address, and the answer to the question that we'll pose to you roughly about 8:45.
0: Mm-hmm.
1: That sound good?
0: Yep, 8:45, and basically as soon as that, yep.
1: As soon as the question is out there, then text in for your chance to win a double movie pass for Event Cinemas.
0: Oh, this is exciting, Steve.
1: And just having a look at some of the movies that are out at the moment.
0: Oh, let's give them a teaser. Let's give them a teaser.
1: So there is, obviously school holidays are upon us.
0: Yep.
1: So there's quite a few, you know, tailored to the family movies. You've got Toy Story 5.
0: Yes, Toy Story 5, yep.
1: I'm showing my age. I remember the original Toy Story.
0: Toy Story 1. Yeah. Jeez, wow, we're going back.
1: I know.
0: We're going back.
1: The original one. But anyway, we'll move on from that. Toy Story 5's out. Minions have got their own movie as well.
0: Interesting.
1: So, yeah, so that was a spin-off from Despicable Me.
0: Because Despicable Me was sequential. There was one and two.
1: Then they had their own spin-off movie, but now this is another one.
0: Right.
1: So, yep. So the Minions are there. Moana.
0: Yes.
1: Of course, that's out as well in the movies. Supergirl is another movie that's out at the moment in the cinema.
0: Fantastic.
1: What else have we got? There's a few coming up.
0: We've got a couple as well, and I mentioned this last week. Now, this one's, I think, for more the big anime fans that are out there, or what they call, it's from, I think, Studio Ghibli, Kiki's okay. Delivery Service. I mean, that's all showing now during in Event Cinemas. Well, there you go. I mean, like...
1: There's quite a few. You got, yeah. And then for the older viewers, Jackass.
0: Takes us back. That's
1: wow. Got some others there. Obviously, Michael's still showing as well for anyone who hasn't seen the movie Michael.
0: Oh, fantastic.
1: And we was giving away Michael tickets a month or so ago.
0: That's right. So, wow, geez. Well, it must be
1: ranking up the... Yeah, definitely. Oh. Cats Museum 2.
0: Cats Museum.
1: Yeah, so that's the Mandalorian for the Star Wars fans.
0: Yes.
1: So look, just so much choice.
0: No, there you go. We're spoiled for choice, which is great.
1: But 8:45-ish, we'll be posing the question. So you know what to do. Text in 0405-905-905 for your chance to win a double movie pass for Event Cinemas.
0: That is the number. And of course, joining us at 9:15, we've got our one and only Peter Ganjemi.
1: Yep.
0: To give us an update on what is happening in the Parramatta Hills and Cumberland area. Great music, great programs played all day and all night here on the nation's favorite station. A bit of a throwback. This one's a walk down memory lane. This is Fill Me In by Craig David.
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1: Prejudice. 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Here you go. 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
5: You're back with us, Joe Rahman, and of course, the one and only
6: Steve Cahill. Hey, guys.
5: Hello, hello. Thank you so much for turning us on and turning us up. It is 45 minutes past 8. Therefore, it is now that time of the hour where we reveal
6: The all-important question.
5: And what is the question? 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
5: Oh, so, how exciting.
6: With the school holidays upon us, it's a good chance to go and watch a movie for, you know, take the young folk to go and watch a movie. 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
5: Again, it is 0405 905 905, your name, your email and your mobile number and the answer to this question. 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And Steve, what is the question?
6: In the movie Moana, it features one of the main characters is an ex-wrestler. Who is that ex-wrestler?
5: Oh, there you go. That is that. That's the question for you.
6: 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First correct answer, we'll come back a bit later in the show to announce who the lucky winner is.
5: That's right. Well, kicking on, this is As If by Blake. 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
2: 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And, boy, do we have good news.
3: Woohoo! Someone has snapped up at the double movie pass for Event Cinemas. So before the couple of songs that we just played, we posed the question, for the movie, or in the movie Moana, who is the male lead that's an ex-wrestler? And who was the first person to come in with the correct answer, Joe?
2: Here we go. Drum roll. And congratulations, Natalie.
3: Woohoo. Well done, Natalie.
2: Oh, you are our big winner. Of course, the answer was The Rock. I wouldn't have gotten that. I was thinking Steve Austin. I was thinking
3: Hulk Hogan.
2: I was so thinking, many. Yeah, Ric Flair. I'm like, who would have thought? All right.
3: So, yep, there you go. So, yep, The Rock. And again, maybe she'll go and watch the movie. Who knows? But don't worry. Although Natalie was the winner this week, there'll be a chance next week again on the Positive Energy Show and on Tuesday's Pick and Mix.
2: Oh,
3: apparently,
2: wow.
3: They're also giving away a double movie pass. So a couple of chances for you to win. That's on Tuesday afternoon's Pick and Mix. So, yeah. So stay tuned to this station for your chance to win. And if not, next week we'll be posing another question.
2: That is so good. Wow. Tickets.
3: Yeah.
2: That's what we're giving away.
3: Exactly right.
2: So tune in.
3: So all you have to do is buy your popcorn and your drink.
2: That's it. That's all you need. Oh.
3: The movie is on us.
2: God, I love it. I love it.
3: What have we got coming up next?
2: Oh, kicking on, we've got In the Club by 50 Cent. So 4 minutes to go before the end of the first hour of the Positive Energy Show. Don't go away. Don't touch that dial. Coming up at 9:15, our one and only Dr. Peter Ganjemi joining us to give us an update on what is happening in the Hills, Parramatta, and Cumberland area. And at 9:30, singer-songwriter Dominic Nacera joins us to talk a little bit more about her music and, of course, her upcoming single that we've got lined up entitled Knowledge. But for now, this is In the Club by 50 Cent.
3: Fitty.
2: Too good. I love it.

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1: Beautiful day with the current temperature at 11 degrees. Sun is shining bright. A gentle breeze of 6 kilometers per hour to keep things comfortable. No rain in sight, so enjoy the clear skies. Looking ahead to the week, we're in for some pleasant weather. Today we'll reach a high of 18 degrees with continued sunny skies. As we move into tomorrow and Tuesday, temperatures will hover around 19 degrees. Perfect for any outdoor plans you might have. Wednesday, we'll see a slight dip to 16 degrees, but the sun will still be shining. So get ready for a week filled with sunshine and mild temperatures. And now for the traffic.
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1: At Arncliffe, a truck has broken down on the M5 motorway off-ramp to Marsh Street. One of three westbound lanes is closed, specifically lane 3. Motorists are advised to slow down and expect minor delays in the area. And in the city CBD, King Street at George Street is closed eastbound due to a broken down light rail vehicle. Drivers should avoid the area where possible and allow extra travel time while crews work to clear the incident. It is 7 minutes past 9 and welcome to the second hour of the Positive Energy Show, where your emotion controls your emotion. My name is Joe Rahman, and of course, we have the one and only
2: Steve Cahill. Hey guys, how are we?
1: Hello, hello. Thank you so much for turning us on and turning us up. Of course, we have our one and only Dr. Peter Ganjemi joining us at 9:15 to give us an update on what is happening in the Hills, Cumberland and Parramatta area. And at 9:30, joining us as well on air is Dominic Nessa, singer-songwriter from Sydney, to talk a little bit more about her music and her single that she's released entitled Knowledge. But, well, on top of that, we've also got big announcement, of course. If you are a... This is a walk down memory lane for a couple of you.
2: Sure is.
1: Boys to Men, Salt and Pepper, Belle Biv DeVoe. Wow, there
2: Coming
1: you go.
2: Coming to Sydney.
1: So exciting.
2: That's like free powerhouse is just there.
1: Oh, wow.
2: So for those of you that don't know, they're coming to Sydney later this year. Or actually, they're doing a Australia and New Zealand tour.
1: Yeah.
2: But for us in Sydney, they'll be at the Ticketek Entertainment Centre. I think that's the one at Darling Harbour.
1: ICC,
2: I think he keeps changing names and different sponsors. I'm not sure. I can't keep up.
1: Oh, that's right. That's it. Well, it's rebranding. I mean, that's what Madonna did.
2: That's true.
1: Well, okay.
2: And the artist formerly known as...
1: Well, it seems to work, right?
2: Keep up with all of the trends,
1: there you
2: right?
1: go. That's it. That's it.
2: Friday the 4th of December, Belle Biv DeVoe, Salt and Pepper, supporting Boys to Men. Tickets are on sale from Monday. So for all of you R&B lovers out there, check the socials because they're coming to town.
1: Oh, there you go.
2: It's going to be a big concert. For one night only, though, unfortunately, in Sydney. So I thought they would be here for at least a couple of nights, but no, unfortunately not.
1: Yeah.
2: Actually, Hunter Valley, you know,
1: yeah,
2: so
1: that counts.
2: I guess if you can't get tickets, they're sold out. You could go up to Hunter Valley. They're there on the Saturday night.
1: Fantastic.
2: So Friday in Sydney, Saturday up in the Hunter Valley. Maybe they wanted to get some wine.
1: Oh, well,
2: tour.
1: Yeah, well, you know what? It ain't easy.
2: No. So. Whatever it takes, right?
1: Whatever it takes to get through the tour. Oh, wow. There you go.
2: So, yeah.
1: I'm surprised they didn't start at Hunter Valley and then...
2: Well,
1: you know,
2: maybe it's better that they don't. Just in case they have a bit of a hangover.
1: That's true. That's it. We don't want the second show cancelled.
2: Turn the volumes down, guys.
1: Yeah, yeah. That's it. Due to unforeseen circumstances.
2: Yeah. They all come on with sunglasses.
1: That's right, that's it. Or due to foreseen circumstances. Oh, too good. Well, kicking on, we've got Motown Philly by Boyz II Men, speaking of, yep, lined up for your listening pleasure. And at 9:15, we've got Dr. Peter Ganjemi joining us to give us an update on what is happening in the Hills, Cumberland and Parramatta area. Without further ado, this is Boyz II Men.
2: Boyz II Men.
1: Motown Philly.
3: No! Just don't curse.

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2: It is now that time of the hour, 15 minutes past 9, where we get our one and only Dr. Peter Ganjemi to join us on air to give us an update on what is happening in the Cumberland Hills and Parramatta area. Let's get him on the line. 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
3: Hi, Joe. How are you?
2: I'm very good, Peter. How are you?
3: I'm outstanding. I'm excellent. It's the weekend.
2: Oh, amazing. Amazing. Well, you know what? At the same time, it's always the hour we look forward to as well, where we get to know what is happening around the Parramatta Hills and Cumberland area. So let's kick off with what's happening in Parramatta today, Peter.
3: So it's very exciting today in Parramatta. As we know, this week is NAIDOC week. So Parramatta Council, they're having the Burramutta NAIDOC Week event to mark the occasion. So it starts at 11 a.m. this morning, goes through to 3 p.m. It's at the Crescent at Parramatta Park. It's a free event and it's a wonderful opportunity to celebrate the traditions and contemporary culture of Parramatta's local Aboriginal and Torres Strait Islander community. Mm-hmm. And so there'll be heaps of entertainment on stage. You can catch Stiff Gins, Alaka Newman, Cooey, Dobby and more. And they're calling it the 50 Years of Deadly stage. Mm-hmm. There's colourful market stalls selling art, fashion, jewellery and more. Family can enjoy the activities and cultural workshops, including weaving, beading, art and dance. And you can grab something tasty to eat or drink from a variety of First Nations food vendors are there. So Parramatta Council, they're encouraging people to bring the whole family along. You can pack a picnic rug if you like and enjoy the rich traditions of the Darragon First Nations community. And of course, best of all, Alive FM will be there. So Louisa and Pri, they'll be down there conducting a few interviews. So say hi to them there. And being in Parramatta, just in Parramatta Park there, you can catch the train or bus to Parramatta Station or park in Parramatta Park, of course.
2: Oh, amazing. And what an awesome event to be a part of course. And what's occurring in the hills this morning, Peter?
3: So this morning, the Castle Hill Farmers and Fine Food Market, that's on from, it's already kicked off at 8 a.m. and that's through to midday. And so this market is a huge one in the hills. It's held every 2 weeks, the second and fourth Saturdays of each month. And they typically have over 30 stalls, including many local growers. And it's a market endorsed by the Harvest Trail, one of the few markets endorsed by the Harvest Trail. And they sell fresh meat, seafood, artisan breads, cheeses, honeys, condiments, oils, spices, eggs, freshly cut flowers, which my daughter would like, aromatic brewed coffee, amongst much more. And today they've got a special emphasis on a passport of flavours from around the world. So they're encouraging people to travel from Asia, explore the flavours of the Middle East and finish your journey through Europe. And the organisers have assured me that you can do all of this without airports, passports or jet lag, which is good. And so you get to discover the authentic global cuisines and delicacies right here in Castle Hill. So being at Castle Hill Showground there, you can catch the train or bus to Showground, or there's plenty of parking there as well.
2: Sounds like an amazing event. And what's on in Cumberland this weekend?
3: So tomorrow, Linwood House, which is a very historic house there, they've got an open day from 11 a.m. to 3 p.m. tomorrow. And so Linwood is a historic property. It's set on 5 acres of the former Orchard Lea estate in Guildford and was built in 1891 as the country house of George and Susan McCready, who were very prominent figures in the local development of Guildford. And so the front lawn, that'll be full of classic American cars, including the Cadillac and LaSalle Clubs of Australia, the Classic and Historic Automobile Club of Australia, and there'll be a small number of vintage pedal cars. You can, of course, tour the house and the estate. And inside the house, the Wentworth quilters will be displaying a range of their beautiful quilts. And there'll be various craft and community stores. And there'll be photographic displays of the Friends of Linwood and Holroyd local history. And that'll be showing the changes of Linwood from 1891 through to 2026, as well as the change through the local area. And so Linwood House, that's at 25 Byron Road in Guildford. And it's not too far from Guildford Station, so you can train or bus there or just drive direct to the venue. Entry's $5 for adults, and children under 12 are free.
2: Oh, amazing. Well, we're talking vintage cars, my kind of language. So, Peter, thank you so, so much for the update. We always appreciate what you taking the time to give us an update on what is happening around the Hills, Cumberland, and Parramatta area. Well, we hope to catch you at one of these events.
3: 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Always great waking up with Alive on a Saturday morning, Joe.
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2: 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Coming up in the mix, Jennifer Lopez, Lady Gaga, and Nelly for your listening pleasure. Kicking on, we've got Jenny from the Block. Children.

0: 31 minutes past 9, and you are tuned into the Positive Energy Show, where your emotion controls your emotion. It is now time to get Dominique on the phone to talk about her music. Let's get her on the line. Once again, you are listening to Alive 90.5 FM. Text us at 0405-905-905 if you're liking the tracks. Or just to say hello. We love the company here at Alive.
1: Good morning.
0: Good morning, Dominique. How are you?
1: I'm great. How are you?
0: I'm very good, thank you. Thank you so much for joining us here on Alive 90.5 FM. We are very excited to hear all about everything music from you, and of course everything that and of course we've got your track Knowledge lined up, so we are very excited for that.
1: Yeah.
0: Amazing. Well, let's kick on. Let's kick it off with a couple of questions just to. For our listeners, we'll give them a little bit of a background. So you're a singer-songwriter from Sydney, in which your music has been inspired by faith, hope, and the stories that shape our lives. And also, you are studying functional medicine and beauty therapy with the goal of one day opening your own holistic health and beauty clinic. And while pursuing that, you also continue to write, perform, and you know, to take it your music career to the next level. So well done. Is there anything you can't do at this stage?
1: Can I tell you the biggest problem I've had with my life is that I've had too many passions. I think being an artist means that you're not just passionate about music, but you're passionate about so many other things. And I guess the biggest struggle as an artist is knowing where to dedicate your time to constantly, because I feel like I'm always being pulled in a million different directions.
0: That's actually a really good point. So it's where do we head to instead of heading into multiple directions? You know, where's the focus?
1: Okay. Exactly. Oh, so yeah.
0: Fantastic. Well, let's kick off with tell us a little bit about. So your songs are inspired by faith, hope, and personal stories. Can you tell us a little bit about how those themes, I guess, have made their way into your songwriting?
1: Yes. Well, I grew up as a Christian, mm-hmm. It was forced upon me. I kind of went to church because I had to go to church and not because I really had a relationship with God. So I broke away from Christianity for many, many years. But after an encounter with Jesus in my early 20s, I started to rediscover my faith again. And then I was in the process then of developing my voice as an artist. Mm-hmm. So a lot of my songs became surrounded by that. It's still hard to articulate and put into words sometimes, but my faith as a Christian now, my faith in Jesus Christ is very, very, very strong. And a lot of my work is based on that faith, and based on also the struggles that I've gone through living in this world. And because I, as a Christian, I believe that this world is not our permanent home. Our permanent home is in heaven, and this world is imperfect. And because it's imperfect, there are so many challenges we overcome. There are so many. There's war. There's corruption. There's destruction. There's so many things that go on in this world that are less than perfect. So as a woman of faith, a lot of my songs are about overcoming the struggles that we go through here on earth. And yeah, that's to sum it up in short.
0: fantastic. And let's talk about a little bit as a songwriter. How does it work on your end? Do you somehow do the lyrics come up first, or do you kind of write the melody, or do you capture the emotion first, or is it one of those 4 a.m. kind of things where you go, I've got to write something down on a piece of serviette right now? It's 4 a.m. and you know, and everyone in the house is telling you to go back to sleep.
1: Yeah.
0: So how does it work for you, Dominique?
1: It's all of the above. Sometimes it really is. Sometimes it's that 4 a.m. feeling of like I need to get up and write something. It's all of the melody, the emotion, and the feeling are coming all at once. But sometimes with this particular song, with Knowledge, that I wrote many, many years ago, not many, many years ago, but long enough ago, It came to me whilst I was sitting in university, mm-hmm. and the emotion came first because it was all about the story. The song is about me forcing myself to go back to university because I have to, because I have that pressure, and I put that pressure on myself to study and to learn, and I have to go back and study. So I was sitting in class and I realized that I was just addicted to this idea of consuming knowledge. So yeah, that's a little bit about how I wrote the song. Yeah, the idea came up, and then I just went ahead and somehow the melody came to me.
0: Mm-hmm. Oh, fantastic. Well, that's a good addiction to have, isn't it?
1: yeah, it's the healthier ones.
0: Yeah,
1: it's
0: yeah.
1: The healthier ones.
0: Yeah. Well, fantastic. Well, let's talk about, we are going to get your track entitled Knowledge up on the air very soon. Tell us a little bit about maybe musicians or songwriters that have kind of influenced or impacted your sound.
1: Yeah, definitely Coldplay.
0: Ah.
1: I loved Coldplay growing up. I loved Chris Martin, his voice. I loved his sound. Everything about Coldplay I was obsessed with. So mm-hmm. I think unconsciously I started to create music like Coldplay a little bit.
0: Mm-hmm,
1: mm-hmm. Who else? I mean, I don't know. I can't say. I've just been led by my own talent. I don't want to sound narcissistic, but I've always had like a vision for how I want to sound, and there's never been, other than Coldplay, there's never really been one particular artist that has influenced me. It's more just over the years I've discovered my voice more and more. I've learned more about who I am as an artist, and I've been like, oh, okay, I sound like this. Well, let's create a song like this. So yeah, I have many different loves for many different musicians, but other than Coldplay, no other major influence, I guess.
0: Fantastic. That doesn't sound narcissistic at all. Well, would there be any, down the line, would there be any musicians or artists that you'd love to collaborate with apart from Coldplay?
1: I guess I would love to. Actually, I would say Lady Gaga has a little influence on me. I will say that.
0: Fantastic.
1: I would love to collaborate with Miley Cyrus and Lady Gaga one day.
0: Oh, lovely.
1: They're two women that I grew up listening to and would just love, absolutely love to share the stage with one day, yeah.
0: Fantastic. And of course, we're about to get your track Knowledge up on the air after this. So, yeah. Dominique, how can our listeners find you? Socials and what are your handles?
1: Yeah. My handle for my music is Dominique C Music mm-hmm. on Instagram.
0: Yep.
1: I have put a bit of a pause on that at the moment mm-hmm. because I am focusing on my health and beauty brand.
0: Mm-hmm, mm-hmm.
1: I'm not sure if your listeners are interested in that.
0: Throw that in mind. It might as well. It's all part. It kind of intertwines, isn't it?
1: Yeah, they do intertwine. They intertwine. They're all part of my creative journey. So yeah, my music brand is DC Dominique C Music, mm-hmm. and I've just started the health and beauty brand, which is DC Health and Beauty.
0: Amazing. Well, Dominique, it has been an absolute pleasure. Thank you so, so much for joining us here on Alive 90.5 FM. And from all of us here at the station, we wish you the very, very best in your musical endeavors and everything else, of course.
1: Thank you so much for your time. This has been lovely.
0: You're very, very welcome. The pleasure is ours. Well, here it is. This is Knowledge by Dominique here on the air. Thank you so much for turning us on and turning us up. Enjoy. Thank you, Dominique.
1: Thank you.
0: See ya.
1: Bye.

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0: 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My name is Joe Rahman, and of course, we have the one and only...
1: Steve Cahill. Hey, guys.
0: Hello, hello. 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And of course, another big congratulations to our winner this week, Natalie, for scooping up 2 movie tickets...
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1: And don't touch that dial, because up next we have Teenage Dream.
0: Great music, great programs played all day here on the nation's favorite station, Alive 90.5 FM. To wrap up, we've got Yeah by Usher. Thank you so much, everyone.
1: And I got to say, come on England for tomorrow.
0: That's right.
1: Oh,
0: that's
1: I have
0: it.
1: To.
0: Yeah, you have to. You have to. That's it. That's it. That's
1: Take it. Care, guys.
0: It's a duty, right?
1: Yeah, yeah.
0: Yeah, yeah, yeah.
1: 100%.
0: It's just a, yeah,
1: yeah. I'd never be allowed back home if I didn't say that on air.
0: Fair enough. Fair enough. We always got to keep our options open, too.
1: That's right.
0: Here we go. Usher, yeah, in the mix.
1: Take
0: Catch you all.
1: Guys.
0: See
1: have
0: ya.
1: A great week.